0: forces. Military analyst Robert Clark says it's prudent planning.
1: UK have sent this forward in enough time where it should get to, look, we've got two bases readily available, one in Oman, in Duqm, which is about maybe 7 days sail time from Cyprus. And then just round the other side of the Straits of Hormuz is our naval fleet support facility in Bahrain. So we've got multiple options really going forward, so it's actually really positive.
0: The Russian President Vladimir Putin says he thinks the Russia-Ukraine conflict is coming to an end, but he told reporters he would only meet President Zelensky once a peace deal had been agreed. He was speaking after Russia held a scaled-back Victory Day parade. The BBC's Steve Rosenberg watched the event.
2: In Moscow, they were celebrating victory, commemorating the defeat of Nazi Germany. But this year's Red Square parade had been scaled back out of fear of a Ukrainian attack. The soldiers were here, but the military hardware, well, that was on a screen, not on the square. Russia can truly celebrate what it calls the Great Victory of 1945, but victory in Ukraine, there's no sign.
0: British passengers and staff aboard a cruise ship at the centre of a deadly hantavirus outbreak will be brought to a UK hospital site to isolate. The cruise ship is expected to dock in the Canary Islands this weekend, with the remaining 22 Britons on board due to fly home on a charter flight soon after. They'll be housed in an accommodation block at Arrow Park Hospital on Merseyside. Manchester City have cut Arsenal's lead at the top of the Premier League to a couple of points with a 3-0 victory over Brentford. That's the latest. I'm Susan Bookbinder.

All the Kitchen Disco vibes for this one. Jazzy and Given Me on BFBS, the Forces Station, BFBS Beats. Yuma Vicker and Tell Me Something Good. Before that, it's Jess Bracey with you for your weekend, bringing you plenty of anthems across dance, hip-hop, R&B with Mabel and Mad Love, and probably one of the best dance anthems ever. Yep, I'm pulling it out there. Milky and More Grab, just the way you are before.

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Now, I promise you, one of dance's finest. And I really meant it, because this is just such an anthem. Turn it up to 11. Dance your socks off. This is Rude and Sandstorm.

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5: Guess what? What? Falling. I'm so hot.
0: The beat of the armed

It's when we were first getting to know DOD, and he has just absolutely bossed in the last couple of years. Working with Jess Jones, this is a Won't Forget You. Jess Bracey with you. Chainsmokers after Dermot Kennedy, his remix of Giants.

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3: Guess what? 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

Dina Tanley. I know RJ Carlin from Old School and Anthems is such a big fan of this one. It is Acting Tough on BFBS, the Forces station, BFBS Beats. It is Jess Brady with you. Now, you know, back in the day when we used to just, you know, be young and watch music videos for hours on end at our parents' station, this one always reminds me of that time from the early noughties. Yeah, one of the most random music videos with all the baby parachuters.

Oh, it's just iconic, this one, isn't it? Ray and Escapism on BFBS, the Forces station, BFBS Beats. Coming up soon, got all your latest headlines right across the Forces world after the brilliant Mariah Carey. Yeah, we're going to Hype Dangerous after David Morales and Needing You.

0: Sir Keir Starmer insists he'll lead Labour into the next general election despite mounting pressure after the party's disastrous local election results. The Prime Minister says his fight back will begin this week. Last night, the Greens overturned a huge Labour majority in Lewisham to take control of their third London local authority. Reform's also enjoying a massive surge in support. Labour MP Apsana Begum believes policy changes are needed.
1: Not actually going ahead with the plans around the indefinite leave to remain reforms that are being championed by the Home Secretary. That means dropping plans around curtailing jury trials. That means really looking at the welfare benefit cuts that have been put forward by the government as well.
0: Britain's summoned China's ambassador following the conviction of two men accused of spying on behalf of Hong Kong and China. The Foreign Office says officials raised concerns directly with the ambassador after the case concluded in London. The government's also repeated calls for Beijing to stop what it describes as attempts to undermine UK security and democracy. The Russian president believes the war in Ukraine is coming to an end. Vladimir Putin has not gone into detail as to why he thinks that or what is changing to help bring him to that conclusion. The Kremlin's invasion of Ukraine in 2022 triggered a huge crisis in relations between Russia and the West. President Putin was praising his forces during a parade in Moscow yesterday.
2: The great feat of the victorious generation inspires the soldiers carrying out special military operations today. They are confronting an aggressive force armed and supported by the entire NATO bloc, and yet our heroes march forward.
0: Two men have admitted an anti-Semitic hate crime after targeting a Jewish man in East London and filming the encounter for TikTok. Police say they went to the Clapton area of Hackney before verbally abusing the victim and recording it for social media. Officers say the men were arrested within hours and their convictions should show that hate crime has no place in London. British passengers from a cruise ship hit by a hantavirus outbreak are going to be flown back to the UK after they dock in Tenerife this morning. Those who test negative and show no symptoms will be taken to Arrow Park Hospital on the Wirral. Health officials say the risk to the public remains very low. Thomas Hoffman is from the European Centre for Disease Prevention and Control.
3: Shuttled by buses to the airport, directly taken to their home countries by special flights only for those passengers. And when they arrive in their home countries, they return to their home, but depending on the home country's policy, staying in isolation.
0: Manchester City look to continue their Women's Super League title celebrations by securing a place in the FA Cup final this afternoon. The newly crowned English champions take on holders Chelsea at Stamford Bridge in the semis. And that's the latest. I'm Susan Bookbinder.

Fireboy. And Ed Sheeran, It's Peru. It's BFBS, the Forces station, BFBS Beats. Sam Smith and Diamonds before that. It is Jess Brady with you. Hope you're having a fantastic weekend. It wouldn't be a weekend without paying a bit of Faithless. Working with BB Rexha, it's New Religion.

It's Avicii and Hey Brothers, BFBS, the Forces Station, BFBS Beach, Jess Bracey with you. And how good was Army Navy last weekend in Twickenham? Oh my goodness, just that last couple of minutes for the men's match, but the Army managed to pull it through. And huge congratulations to the British Army women's team as well. Victorious going into Army versus RAF next weekend at King's Home Stadium in Gloucester. To find out more about that fixture, just head on over to our website, forcesnews.com.

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It's just one of those dance acts which is just iconic in British culture, the Chemical Brothers and No Reason. It's BFBS, the Forces Station, BFBS Beats. 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

Flo and Leak It. I don't know what it is about Flo, but they are bringing all the Pussycat Doll vibes at the moment. I heard that the Pussycat Dolls actually cancelled their tour a few days ago, so sad times if you are a big fan, but fingers crossed that gets rescheduled for the future. Gwen Stefani and Eve now. This

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0: She is going to be performing at so many festivals over the summer. It is going to be awesome. Zara Larsson, David Guetta, and Oh My Love on a BFBS, the Forces station, BFBS Beats. Are you ready for a bit of R&B? Of course we are.
1: The

Chris Tutty and Tom Dillett, by the way, Kiss BFBS, the Forces Station, BFBS Beats. Got all your latest headlines coming up after John Summit and Guz.

0: Nearly 40 people have died in Israeli airstrikes in southern Lebanon, including a residential building in the town of Sakhzikir. The Israeli military says it was targeting Hezbollah militants who were advancing on its soldiers. The BBC's Hugo Bachega reports.
1: The victims here include at least two women and a child. The ceasefire has failed to stop the conflict. Israel has carried out attacks every day, saying it is targeting Hezbollah, accusing it of violating the deal. But often, it is civilians who are being killed. Hezbollah has been responding by launching rockets and drones into northern Israel and against Israeli troops that occupy parts of southern Lebanon. The Israeli military has also issued new evacuation warnings for towns in Lebanon, an indication that its attacks are going to continue.
0: A 40-year-old man's been arrested on suspicion of attempted murder after a car hit a group of pedestrians in a town centre in Nottinghamshire. One man's been left with life-threatening injuries following the incident in Arnold yesterday morning. Four other men were also hurt. The Russian President Vladimir Putin says he thinks the Russia-Ukraine conflict is coming to an end. But he told reporters he would only meet President Zelensky once a peace deal had been agreed. He was speaking after Russia held a scaled-back Victory Day parade. The BBC's Steve Rosenberg watched the event.
2: In Moscow, they were celebrating victory, commemorating the defeat of Nazi Germany. But this year's Red Square parade had been scaled back out of fear of a Ukrainian attack. The soldiers were here, but the military hardware, well, that was on a screen, not on the square. Russia can truly celebrate what it calls the Great Victory of 1945, but victory in Ukraine, there's no sign.
0: A former minister's launched an unlikely leadership challenge to Keir Starmer after Labour's disastrous local election results. Catherine West threatened to trigger a contest if the Prime Minister's not ousted by tomorrow. The party lost over 1,400 councillors and 40 local authorities in England. It's also no longer the biggest in Wales and lost ground in Scotland. Conservative peer Lord Robert Hayward.
3: That's something we're not used to in British politics, is forming coalitions. Yeah. But you're going to see it in Scotland, in Wales, and in a lot of local authorities, including Birmingham.
0: Middlesbrough boss Kim Hellberg accused Southampton of cheating after a goalless draw in their Championship playoff semi-final first leg. The South East Coast club have been charged by the EFL after an analyst was allegedly found spying on a Borough training session this week. That's the latest. I'm Susan Bookbinder.

And Hayley May with Never Let Me Down. It's BFBS, the Forces Station, BFBS Beats, Becky Hill. And last time, the Biscuits remix before that. How's it going? It is Jess Bracey with you for one more hour right across the Forces world until the brilliant Ops Breakfast team takes over for your Sunday. In Germany, Gibraltar, Cyprus, out in Canada, across the UK with music before that from Christina Aguilera and Dua Lipa. But now this, Enima and Lisa, Bad Angel.

0: Dua Lipa and the Night Moves remix of Blow Your Mind on BFBS, the Forces Station of BFBS Beats. Now, it has certainly been an incredible time for military sport. Not only have we got the in-services going on at the moment, we also had the boxing on Thursday night. So huge congratulations to the winners. It was just such an incredible night of sporting action. You can watch the stream all over again over on the BFBS Forces News YouTube channel.
1: Ah, dirty. Too dirty to clean my act up. Yeah. If you ain't dirty, you ain't.

0: 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Break it down. The FBS beats.
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how we get down in the United Kingdom. I roll with the family only. I've been on the graph, now it's back to the old me. Baby, you daft, you don't have to be lonely. Bring a couple gal, come hang with the broskies. 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Summer come round, it's a sesh season. Said she ain't free till the next weekend. Work in the morning, that's a dead reason.

So many of you are going to have that guilty pleasure moment too. 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It is the brilliant Pitbull and Work.

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Centrosy. And I will speak FBS, the Forces Station, BFBS Beach, Jess Bracey with you. So what has your Sunday got in store for you? I'm off to a barbecue later on today, so fingers crossed it's going to be a nice weather here in the UK, but this is going to sound so good on the playlist. It's Flo Rida.

0: Nearly 40 people have died in Israeli airstrikes in southern Lebanon, including a residential building in the town of Saksikir. The Israeli military says it was targeting Hezbollah militants who were advancing on its soldiers. Scotland's First Minister says people must be able to decide their own future before Nigel Farage becomes Prime Minister. John Swinney says the prospect of three nationalist First Ministers should send a clear signal to Westminster that the UK is fundamentally changed. He insists that London has to change how it deals with Edinburgh, Cardiff and Belfast. But Professor Nicola McEwen from the University of Glasgow is not sure.
1: Together, the SNP and the Greens trying to keep the issue alive. But ultimately, the decision over an independence referendum rests with the UK Parliament and the UK government, and I don't see anything in this result shifting their position on that.
0: Vladimir Putin has used his annual Victory Day speech in Moscow's Red Square to criticise NATO, describing Russia's invasion of Ukraine as justified. The parade, which marks the defeat of Nazi Germany, was scaled back this year as a three-day ceasefire began. The Russian president also said he believes the war in Ukraine is coming to an end.
2: The great feat of the victorious generation inspires the soldiers carrying out special military operations today. They are confronting an aggressive force armed and supported by the entire NATO bloc, and yet our heroes march forward.
0: Two men have admitted an anti-Semitic hate crime after targeting a Jewish man in East London and filming the encounter for TikTok. Police say they went to the Clapton area of Hackney before verbally abusing the victim and recording it for social media. Officers say the men were arrested within hours and their convictions should show that hate crime has no place in London. British passengers from a cruise ship hit by hantavirus outbreak are going to be flown back to the UK after they dock in Tenerife this morning. Those who test negative and show no symptoms will be taken to Arrow Park Hospital on the Wirral. Health officials say the risk to the public remains very low. Thomas Hoffman is from the European Centre for Disease Prevention and Control.
3: Shuttled by buses to the airport, directly taken to their home countries by special flights only for those passengers. And when they arrive in their home countries, they return to their home, but depending on the home country's policy, staying in isolation.
0: Manchester City have cut Arsenal's lead at the top of the Premier League to a couple of points with a 3-0 victory over Brentford. Brighton got past Wolves by the same score. They're 2 points behind sixth place Bournemouth after they claimed a 1-0 victory at Fulham. Liverpool were booed off at Anfield after a 1-1 draw with Chelsea. Scottish Premiership leaders Hearts edged closer to the title as they were held 1-1 at Motherwell. That's the latest. I'm Susan Bookminder.

Have you ever properly, closely listened to the lyrics in that one? How did they get away with that? Bloodhound Gang and Bad Touch on BFBS, the Forces station. What a way to kick things off. It's George Wedlake with you for Ops Breakfast on Sunday, the 10th of May, 2026. Wherever you are, whatever you're up to, whatever kind of week you've had up to this point, I hope right now you're doing good. We've got George Ezra on the way for you shortly. I've got a Tyler Zara Larson collaboration as well. And also, we're talking about pace sticking. So soldiers at Lille Barracks in Aldershot recently put their skills to the test in an intercompany pace sticking competition. And luckily enough, our very own Natasha Renault was there with a microphone. That's coming your way after this from Bella Kay. I love it, I love it, I love it.

George Ezra and Budapest on BFBS, the Forces station. Before that, we played Bella Kay and I Love It, I Love It, I Love It. And it's George Wedlake with you. I hope you're good for Ops Breakfast on Sunday, the 10th of May. We're going to have a change in flavour now, musically. Before we go any further, I need to tell you about one of our online stations called BFBS Beats. It's all about those R&B anthems and dance floor fillers, old and new. 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Now, two tunes in a row that sit perfectly on BFBS Beats. We've got Kygo and Ava Max, as promised, after this one from Tyler and Zara Larson. She Did It Again.

0: Cargo and Ava Max, it's Whatever on BFBS The Forces Station. And it's George Wedlake with you. On the way next, then, we've got The Wanted lined up. And then we talk pace sticking.
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0: The Wanted and Glad You Came on BFBS, the Forces Station. How's it going? It's George Wedlake with you on Ops Breakfast on Sunday the 10th of May. Now, pace sticking. It's a real art form, isn't it? And soldiers at Lille Barracks in Aldershot have been putting their skills to the test in an intercompany pace sticking competition. Natasha Runner was there and caught up with WO2 Jay Moore, who was one of the organisers of the event.
1: Pace sticking in the modern day is purely a foot drill and spectator competition. Previously, it used to be a tool that was used for measuring distances, adapted by the artillery for measuring the distances between guns. That's then adapted into a precision drill movement, which is then scored and competed and utilised as a competition in modern day.
2: In the background, we can hear some clicking and we can hear shouting. Tell us what's going on today.
1: Okay, so the pace sticking team comprises of four people, which is three people sticking and one driving the team. The driver is the one that gives the word of commands. There's various boxes at set distances where they are required to carry out in unison together the correct drill movement, and that is all given by words kind of given by the driver of that team.
2: And what's the aim of today's competition?
1: This is a intercompany competition, but we've also invited teams along from London Central Garrison as we're conducting Troop in the Colour training. It's good to build cohesion, and we're also looking to decide and choose a team for the battalion to compete at the Royal Military Academy Sandhurst when that comes along.
2: Not long until the all-arm pacing competition. You yourself have taken part in this many times and won it. So have you got any tips for those taking part?
1: Style and panache. A lot of people can pace stick and can achieve an output, but it's that individual style and panache that will really impress the judges, and getting things together in your teams, that obviously goes a long way as well.
2: And how important would you say it is to hold events like this?
1: You know, I think it's really important. You know, we're looking at building that cohesion between the Grenadier Guards, the Irish Guards, Coldstream Guards that we've got on parade with us on Troop in the Colour. But also it's a history thing. We're carrying on traditions that, you know, a lot of other countries don't usually follow. But we're proud of that, proud of the history, and we need to keep doing it.
2: Sergeant Elliot Fairley of the Grenadier Guards, last year your team won at the All-Arms Pace Sticking Competition and you won Best Sticker. So how do you prepare for something like this?
3: Mainly through your peers and a lot of rehearsals. So Company Sergeant Major Moore was actually sort of like a big mentor to the team that year. Got us together a little bit last minute. And yeah, just pulled out the bag on the day, really, so it was quite impressive.
2: You've just had your turn with your team. How did you guys get on?
3: It felt good, it looked good, so hopefully good results coming later this afternoon.
2: Well, fingers crossed. Part of today's aim is that the judges are going to be looking for a team to put together for the All-Arms Pace Sticking Competition at Sandhurst. So have you got any advice for those that want to take part, and what are the judges actually looking for?
3: So there's several different judges looking for different things, like the march on, slow time, quick time, march off, and then any sort of like niche things to do with sticking on all sorts, to be honest. The team that's going to the World Championships this year probably come from the winning team here today. So whoever wins most likely will go to World Championships. So they'll probably chop and change a few weaker members essentially for anyone who's stronger on maybe a losing teams.
2: Regimental Sergeant Major Greg Mann of the Grenadier Guards, what does it mean to you to be holding this event here today at Lille Barracks?
4: It means an incredible amount to get all the guys that are representing the six individual guards of the King's Birthday Parade to come together, just build that cohesion in a competitive environment. It's been great to host the day.
2: And last year you were a judge at the All-Arms Pace Sticking. Today, hopefully, a team might be found for the competition in June. What kind of things as a judge do you look out for?
4: Well, it's about the attention to detail. It's about the finer points that really do set the best teams apart. And hosting today, hopefully, we do find another world champion team as we did last year. We'll see what the judges come up with by the end of the day.
0: That was our very own Natasha Renault talking to those taking part in the Grenadier Guards intercompany pace sticking competition at Lille Barracks in Aldershot, and congratulations to the King's Company who won. Let's get back to the tunes then. We're going country. This is Ella Langley and Choosing Texas. Just

Texas, and it's George Wedlake with you on BFBS, the Forces Station. AI update. Deezer has revealed that almost half of the tracks uploaded to the music platform are now created by artificial intelligence. The streaming service has said there are now roughly 75,000 new tracks made with AI technology being added to the service every day, which works out at about 44%. Now, two questions from me. Is this a good or a bad thing for you? I mean, does it matter where a good song comes from? I mean, for me, it kind of does, yeah. But question number two, have you genuinely ever met somebody who uses Deezer? I'm not having a pop, I just don't think I have. Let's get back to the tunes. We've got Sienna Spyro on the way after this. Stereo MCs and it's connected. It's time to get baggy on BFBS, the Forces Station.

0: Sienna Spyro and The Visitor on BFBS, the Forces station. It's George Wedlake with you, and on the way next, we've got Charlie Puth and Meghan Trainor teaming up, and then a little bit of Dasher for you as well.
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Charlie Puth and Meghan Trainor. That one's called Marvin Gaye. And it's George Wedlake with you on BFBS, the Forces station. By the way, if you'd like to win some online shopping vouchers, it's really easy to do. 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Have your say. 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And we'll stick you into the very next prize draw. 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

0: The US is waiting for Tehran's response to its latest peace proposals as the fragile ceasefire holds. Top US officials have been meeting Qatari officials in what observers say could be a new avenue for mediation. Trita Parsi from the Quincy Institute says there may already have been a response, but it's crucial that the details remain confidential.
1: It's much better to keep those talks private, not make comments about them all the time, certainly not spend so much time on social media as the president is doing. I would note that there's a high likelihood that a response has been given and probably was delivered by the Emir of Qatar, who is currently in the United States with high-level meetings with the administration.
0: Nearly 40 people have died in Israeli airstrikes in southern Lebanon, including a residential building in the town of Saksikir. The Israeli military says it was targeting Hezbollah militants who were advancing on its soldiers. The BBC's Hugo Bechega is in Saksikir.
2: The victims here include at least two women and a child. The ceasefire has failed to stop the conflict. Israel has carried out attacks every day, saying it is targeting Hezbollah, accusing it of violating the deal. But often it is civilians who are being killed. Hezbollah has been responding by launching rockets and drones into northern Israel and against Israeli troops that occupy parts of southern Lebanon. The Israeli military has also issued new evacuation warnings for towns in Lebanon, an indication that its attacks are going to continue.
0: The SNP leader thinks nationalist leaders in the devolved parliaments shows the UK has fundamentally changed. John Swinney says he'll work to make sure Scotland, Wales and Northern Ireland are centre stage. He also said Scots should be given the power to decide their constitutional future before the next general election. These people in Edinburgh say Westminster politics doesn't impact their lives.
3: I don't think it's relevant here though, Keir Starmer. I think, you know, it doesn't really factor into my thoughts on Labour here. I think that's probably why SNP are so prevalent.
4: I was disappointed the SNP didn't get the majority. I'm glad they're still the major party.
0: British passengers caught up in a hantavirus outbreak on a cruise ship are being taken to the same hospital used during the COVID pandemic. They say they'll stay in a specialist isolation block at Arrow Park Hospital on the Wirral. Health officials insist the risk to the public remains very low. The ship's due to dock in Tenerife this morning. Dr. Maria van Kerkhove from the World Health Organization.
5: Small boats that will take some of the passengers, and it will be done in a very choreographed, coordinated way, in a very protected way, bring those passengers to shore. There will be a screening that will take place. Right now, there's nobody on board that has any symptoms.
0: That's the latest. I'm Susan Bookbinder.

happy. Ollie Murs and Heart Skips a beat on BFBS, the Forces station. How's it going? It's George Wedlake with you for Ops Breakfast on Sunday, the 10th of May, 2026. I hope you're well wherever you are, whatever you've been up to this week across the Forces world. I hope you're doing all right. Musically, your Sunday's off to a flyer. I'm going to be honest. We've got Lenny Kravitz lined up and ready to go with a proper Jimi Hendrix inspired track. I'm going to stick on some Fisher as well, so we've got new music in there. And something nice and romantic from one of Scotland's finest singer-songwriters, Paolo Nutini. Also, we need to give you a quick update in what's going on in the world of military sport. In fact, we'll do that in just a moment after BB Rexha teaming up with Faithless. This one's called New Religion. It's a brave move to sample Insomnia. Have they pulled it off? What do we think?

Lenny Kravitz has always been a massive fan of Jimi Hendrix. And I think we can tell that by listening to that tune. What a riff. How's it going? It's George Wedlake with you on BFBS The Forces Station. I hope things are good in your neck of the woods. We also played you BB Rexha and Faithless New Religion, and we will get back to the music in just a moment. I promise you that. But I also promised you a military sporting update. Can you believe we're approaching the final round in the Inter-Services Rugby Championships? Unbelievable. It's absolutely flown by, hasn't it? So we've got the RAF against the Army on the 16th of May at Kingsholm Stadium in Gloucester. And how would you like to be there at that final match? We can help you out. We've got five pairs of tickets to give away. To enter, head over to bfbs.com/rugby. Full T's and C's are online. Please note that travel and accommodation will not be covered. But if you can't get to Kingsholm Stadium in Gloucester at such short notice by the 16th of May, we've got you covered. 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But now, getting back to the tunes then, we've got Paolo Nutini lined up after Fisher and Rain.

0: Rainy and Last Request on BFBS The Forces Station. Before that, Fisher and Rain. How's it going? It's George Redlake with you. On the way then, we do have your news for 5:30 a.m. UK time. But to take us there, Sagala and Ella Air are lined up. And we've also got a Calvin Harris collaboration coming for you next.
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7: Back to the music.

Calvin Harris and Kasabian. It's called Release the Pressure. And it's George Wedlake with you. We've got your news on the way then for 5:30 a.m. UK time. On the other side, I'm going to stick on some Noah Kahan. Also, I want to talk to you about my kids. Honestly, they have zero banter. All I tried to do was have a little joke in the week and it really backfired on me. I'll explain more about that after your news after this. Sigala and Ella Eyre has came in.

0: the headlines, a former minister's launched an unlikely leadership challenge to Sukir Starmer after Labour's disastrous election results. Catherine West threatened to trigger a contest if the Prime Minister's not ousted by Monday. The PM insists he'll lead Labour into the next general election. British passengers from a cruise ship hit by a hantavirus outbreak are to be flown back to the UK after they dock in Tenerife this morning. Those who test negative and show no symptoms will be taken to Arrow Park Hospital on the Wirral. The US is waiting for Tehran's response to its latest peace proposals as the fragile ceasefire holds. Top US officials have been meeting Qatari officials in what observers say could be a new avenue for mediation. In sport, Manchester City boss Pep Guardiola says he doesn't know if there'll be another twist in the Premier League title race. His side's 3-0 win against Brentford moves them 2 points behind leaders Arsenal, who play West Ham this afternoon.
1: We are fighting with a quite similar with Liverpool in the past and with, against a colossal team. It's the final Champions League, didn't lose one game in this competition. Have been top of the league almost all season, so it's not in our hands now.
0: Liverpool are closing in on a Champions League spot, but were booed off after their 1-1 draw with Chelsea. Third-placed Manchester United were held 0-0 at Sunderland. Bournemouth were 1-0 winners at Fulham, while Brighton boosted their hopes of continental football with a 3-0 victory over Wolves. Manchester United drew 0-0 at Sunderland. Hearts dropped points in the Scottish Premiership title race as they were held 1-1 at Motherwell. The leaders are 4 ahead of nearest challengers Celtic, who host Rangers in this lunchtime's Old Firm derby. Cameron Norrie's second-round exit ended any British hopes of success in the singles at the Italian Open tennis, and Daniel Dubois has become a 2-time world heavyweight boxing champion with victory over Fabio Wardley. That's the latest. I'm Victoria Lawrence.
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The Great Divide, Noah Kahan on BFES, the Forces Station, and it's George Wedlake with you. I hope you're well, wherever you are across the Forces world. Now, do you have young children in your life? If so, can I ask you a question? Do they have a sense of humour? Because mine, I've got two boys, they're 4 and 6, have absolutely zero banter. I thought kids were up for a laugh all the time, but not mine. Every time I try and make a joke, they just have a go at me. Right, perfect example. In the week, I was driving my 4-year-old to nursery, right? And as we often do, we were listening to Ghostbusters by Ray Parker Jr. in the car. Tune, right? And I thought he'd find it hilarious if I changed it to, while singing along, instead of Ghostbusters, Toastbusters. Brilliant, right? 4-year-olds, they'll love that. No, it did not go down well at all. He shouted at me. He told me I got it wrong and it's Ghostbusters. And he genuinely, you should have seen the look on his face, he didn't speak to me for the rest of the journey. And I'm going to be honest, I haven't seen too much of him since. There's a good chance he could still be in a cop with me. Who knows? This is Miley Cyrus.

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now. Years and Years, and it's Sweet Talker on BFBS, the Forces station. It's George Wedlake with you on Ops Breakfast. I hope you're well. 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And on that note, I've got a Maroon 5 Wiz Khalifa collaboration coming your way in a moment, and a Sunny Federa collab too. But right now, let's stick this on. It's new from Harry Styles, from Kiss All The Time, Disco Occasionally. It's called American Girls on BFBS, the Forces station.

Maroon 5 and Wiz Khalifa, Payphone on BFBS, the Forces Station. And it's George Redlake with you on the way then to take us to your news for 6am UK time. I'm not going to mess around. I'm going to tell you exactly what's coming up. We have Cisco and the Thong Song. After this, from Sully Federa, DOD and Poppy Bascom, it's Think About Us.

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2: This thing right here is letting all the ladies know what guys talk about.

0: One of Sukir Starmer's former ministers has threatened to trigger a leadership contest if no one in his cabinet does by Monday. Catherine West says the Prime Minister's approach is not cutting through following disastrous election results. For a contest to happen, 20% of Labour MPs would have to support her. But the PM insists he'll lead Labour into the next general election. Former Director of Policy for the party, Andrew Fisher, says voters are not seeing change that was promised.
1: The reality is people don't feel that things have changed for the better, and that's why all that frustration and all that anger that saw the Tories booted out with their worst ever election results in 2024 has now transferred onto Labour.
0: British passengers from a cruise ship hit by a hantavirus outbreak are going to be flown back to the UK after docking in Tenerife this morning. Those who test negative and show no symptoms will be taken to Arrow Park Hospital on the Wirral. Thomas Hoffman is from the European Centre for Disease Prevention and Control.
2: Shuttled by buses to the airport, directly taken to their home countries by special flights only for those passengers. And when they arrive in their home countries, they return to their home. But depending on the home country's policy, staying in isolation.
0: Nearly 40 people have died in Israeli airstrikes in southern Lebanon, including a residential building in the town of Sakhsakir. The Israeli military says it was targeting Hezbollah militants who were advancing on its soldiers. Britain summoned China's ambassador following the conviction of two men accused of spying on behalf of Hong Kong and China. The Foreign Office says officials raised concerns directly with the ambassador after the case concluded in London. The government's also repeated calls for Beijing to stop what it describes as attempts to undermine UK security and democracy. Vladimir Putin's used his annual Victory Day speech in Moscow's Red Square to criticise NATO, describing Russia's invasion of Ukraine as justified. The parade, which marks the defeat of Nazi Germany, was scaled back this year as a three-day ceasefire began. The Russian president also said he believes the war in Ukraine is coming to an end.
3: The great feat of the victorious generation inspires the soldiers carrying out special military operations today. They are confronting an aggressive force armed and supported by the entire NATO bloc, and yet our heroes march forward.
0: Arsenal boss Mikel Arteta says his team are confident and convinced as they close in on what could be an historic double for the club. The Champions League finalists are just three wins away from clinching the Premier League title. Arteta has this message for his players ahead of this afternoon's game at West Ham.
4: Stay present, live the moment, prepare and show the same level of energy, hunger and desire that we've shown all season or more, because we are closer and closer, and everything that that we do know is going to matter to win it or not.
0: And that's the latest. I'm Victoria Lawrence.

Justin Bieber, and it's Sorry on BFBS, the Forces Station. How's it going? It's George Wedlake with you. I hope you're well. I've got a story about Justin Bieber, actually, that I need to tell you in just a moment. A big revelation from the week. We're also going to stick on some Another and 54 Ultra with a tune that I am, right now, labelling the track of summer 2026. Honestly, it's got all those attributes you need for that. I'm also going to stick on some Busted after this. Olivia Dean. And it's so easy to fall in love.

I can't do that. Sleeping with the light on is busted on BFPS, the Forces station. And it's George Wedlake with you. I hope you're well. Now, earlier on then, you may remember, I promised you a Justin Bieber story, a big revelation from the week. Following his recent performances at Coachella Festival in California, Justin Bieber's Spotify streams have apparently jumped by 1,800%. Wow. According to data published online, in the week ending the 23rd of April, there were approximately 431 million streams of his music on the platform. I mean, not bad. He was quite popular anyway, wasn't he? Let's be honest. It's not like he was starved of listeners and attention beforehand, but good for him. I mean, it is amazing, isn't it? What playing one of the biggest music festivals on the planet that's being streamed by millions of people all over the world can do for your fame, isn't it?

0: The Mock Turtles. And Can You Dig It on BFES The Forces Station. Before that, a tune that I'm labelling the Song of Summer 2026 before it's technically even started in May. Another and 54 Ultra Talk to You. So, we've got your news on the way for 6:30 a.m. UK time. I've lined up a couple of belters to take us there. One from Elton John and another from Lizzo. We are not messing around.
1: Come on!
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Lizzo and Special on BFBS The Forces Station. And it's George Wedlake with you. On the way then, your news for 6:30 a.m. UK time. Some Lady Gaga on the other side of that. And I also want to talk to you about the new book that involves the paras as well. I think you'll like this one. To take us to your news is this from Elton John. And it's Are You Ready for Love?

0: The top stories. The cruise ship at the heart of the Hanta virus outbreak has reached Tenerife. It's docking offshore before those on board are flown home, with British passengers destined to quarantine at a hospital on Merseyside. A Labour MP is threatening to oust Sir Keir Starmer unless a member of the Cabinet launches a challenge by Monday. Catherine West says action's needed after this week's disastrous election results for Labour. Officials in Lebanon say 39 people have been killed in another day of intense Israeli strikes. Sport. Liverpool boss Arne Slot says he's 100% convinced there'll be a different team next season after being booed off following their 1-1 Premier League draw with Chelsea. He insists it was never their intention to sit back after scoring the opening goal.
1: I think it's not fair to me that anyone could ever think that I tell my players to back off and to drop down and not to press them. Either you haven't seen my teams playing last season and large part of this season, let alone since I'm a manager.
0: Manchester City moved within 2 points of leaders Arsenal after beating Brentford 3-0. The Londoners head to capital rivals West Ham this afternoon. Bournemouth were 1-0 winners at Fulham, while Brighton boosted their hopes of continental football with a 3-0 victory over Wolves. Manchester United drew 0-0 at Sunderland. Hearts dropped points in the Scottish Premiership title race as they were held 1-1 at Motherwell, but the leaders are 4 points clear with 2 games to go. Manchester City looked to continue their Women's Super League title celebrations by securing a place in the FA Cup final this afternoon. The newly crowned English champions take on holders Chelsea at Stamford Bridge in the semis. And Daniel Dubois has become a 2-time world heavyweight boxing champion with victory over Fabio Wardley. He recovered from being knocked down twice early in the thrilling all-British bout to stop the WBO belt holder in the 11th round. That's the latest. I'm Victoria Lawrence.

Runway. Lady Gaga and Doechii teaming up on that one. It's called Runway. And it's George Wedlake with you. I hope you're well, wherever you are, whatever you're up to across the forces world. I'm here for Ops Breakfast on Sunday, the 10th of May. We've got some great tunes on the way, and next, Ray and Hans Zimmer are teaming up. But before I press play on it, quick question. 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

weight of her cloud. But for the first time in a long time, she believed that one day she would again feel the sun. She must be patient. She must have faith in the seeds that are planted beneath the snow. She must hold on.

It's Ray and Hans Zimmer, Click Clack Symphony on BFBS, the Forces Station. And it's George Wedlake with you. I hope you're good. On the way next then, LF System and Milky and Mall Grab. But away from the tunes, we're going to be catching up with Colonel Commandant of the Parachute Regiment.

0: Major General Ollie Kingsbury, OBE, all about a new book titled The Parachute Regiment Afghanistan 2001 to 2021. Stay there.
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0: Honestly, it still gets me. How do they make those time changes, those tempo changes work? They shouldn't, but they really do. Genius stuff from LF System. That tune's been out for a few years now, but I still cannot get my head around it. It's Afraid to Feel, and it's George Wedlake with you on BFBS The Forces Station for Ops Breakfast on Sunday, the 10th of May, 2026. I hope you're good wherever you are, whatever you're up to across the Forces world. We will get back to the music in just a moment with Milky and Mallgrab, as promised. But first, please note, this next story may contain some upsetting themes. So a new book is on sale documenting the Parachute Regiment's time in Afghanistan, and I recently caught up with Colonel Commandant of the Parachute Regiment, Major General Ollie Kingsbury, OBE, all about the new book, The Parachute Regiment Afghanistan, 2001 to 2021.
1: So this book covers, obviously, a very intense period of our regiment's history. I think if you take the entire sort of 20 years, really, from when we very first went to the final operations in 2021, that's a very significant percentage of what is still quite a young regiment. And I wouldn't want to compare operations in Afghanistan with anything we've done in the past in the Falklands or World War II or anywhere else. But the contribution of paratroopers to the Afghanistan operation is really, really significant. And so as we came out of that as an army and as a nation, we as a regiment wanted to sort of get something formally down to record some of the stories and to pay tribute to the, particularly of obviously to the people who'd lost their lives, but to the people who'd fought and soldiered in Afghanistan. It's a source of enormous pride to me, even though it's quite a long time since I served in a para battalion. I was in two para in 2001 when we were getting ready to go, 2002 when we first deployed, and that it was two para who were almost the last unit out of Afghanistan in 2021.
0: And Ollie, if you don't mind me asking, do you have any personal recollections from Afghanistan or that period of time? You don't have to go into any details at all, but what was that time like for you?
1: Yeah, tons. I mean, I did more than some, less than many others, I think. I did three tours there in total. First in two para when I was the patrols platoon commander in 2002 when we were up in Kabul. Once my last tour was when I was a company commander in three para down in Helmand. And then in the middle, I was a brigade chief of staff in a different brigade, but with paras were around the place at various stages in that operation. I mean, so many stories, really. I think I came of age as a soldier and an officer. I remember lying in a ditch when I was a company commander with leaves landing on my head that were being knocked off the trees by various bullets being fired around the place and thinking for a minute, I will find out now whether I can do this job. And it kind of worked out mainly due to the efforts of others, probably rather than mine. So there's many, many stories, and you know, everyone's got many more sort of exciting and dangerous than I have, I think. But it just really reinforces to me the importance of that series of operations that happened at punctuation marks throughout each of our careers as we were developing and growing up and learning and all that sort of thing. It's probably not too melodramatic to say that I don't think the day goes by in my army or personal life where I don't in some way reflect on something I learned or saw from my Afghanistan tours.
0: You mentioned a second ago you've got your copy then, the Parachute Regiment Afghanistan 2001 to 2021. What would you say to anybody thinking about buying this book?
1: Definitely buy it. I think it is brilliant to read from cover to cover. The sort of narrative story of all of those tours, you know, as I say, all sort of spirals around each other. I think it's just a great, you know, ripping yarn. It's also great, I think, to just dip in and out. You know, a particular person you remember, a particular story, particular date. I wonder if I can just sort of find out a bit more about that, so you can dip in and out a bit. And then maybe not most importantly, but the proceeds go to our amazing regimental charity, Support Our Paras, which is where you can buy the book and you know, all of that money. And I sit, I'm very lucky to sit as a trustee on that charity board and see where that money goes back into helping both serving soldiers, but also veterans and various sort of welfare challenges and all the rest of it. So every sort of penny of profit goes straight back into the regiment. So it's definitely an investment on behalf of the regiment, as well as being a great read.
0: Colonel Commandant of the Parachute Regiment, Major General Ollie Kingsbury, OBE, on BFES, the Forces Station. 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

It's Milky and Mall Grab, just the way you are, pretty much wrapping things up with me then. Have a cracking rest of your weekend, cracking rest of Sunday, whatever you're up to across the forces world. We've got your news on the way for 7 a.m. UK time. On the other side of that, Richard Wyeth will see you through the next few hours. We've got the Red Hot Chili Peppers to play us out with a tune that's actually five songs in one, after The Killers and When You Were Young.

0: British passengers caught up in a hantavirus outbreak on a cruise ship are being taken to the same hospital used during the COVID pandemic. They'll stay in a specialist isolation block at Arrow Park Hospital on the Wirral. Health officials insist the risk to the public remains low. The ship's docked in Tenerife this morning. Dr. Maria van Kerkhove from the World Health Organization.
1: Small boats that will take some of the passengers, and it will be done in a very choreographed, coordinated way, in a very protected way, bring those passengers to shore. There will be a screening that will take place. Right now, there's nobody on board that has any symptoms.
0: Meanwhile, officials on the remote Atlantic island of Tristan da Cunha say the UK military has parachuted medics and supplies to help treat a suspected hantavirus patient. The cruise ship stopped at the British territory last month. The island, which is home to about 220 people, doesn't have an airport. Eight personnel were instead dropped onto a golf course. A former minister has launched an unlikely leadership challenge to Keir Starmer after Labour's disastrous local election results. Catherine West threatened to trigger a contest if the Prime Minister's not ousted by Monday. The party lost over 1,400 councillors and 40 local authorities in England. It's also no longer the biggest in Wales and lost ground in Scotland. Conservative peer Lord Robert Hayward says a different sort of politics is starting.
2: That's something we're not used to in British politics, is forming coalitions. Yeah. But you're going to see it in Scotland, in Wales, and in a lot of local authorities, including Birmingham.
0: Nearly 40 people have died in Israeli airstrikes in southern Lebanon, including a residential building in the town of Zaxakir. The Israeli military says it was targeting Hezbollah militants who were advancing on its soldiers. The BBC's Hugo Bashega has more.
3: The victims here include at least two women and a child. The ceasefire has failed to stop the conflict. Israel has carried out attacks every day, saying it is targeting Hezbollah, accusing it or violating the deal. But often it is civilians who are being killed. Hezbollah has been responding by launching rockets and drones into northern Israel and against Israeli troops that occupy parts of southern Lebanon. The Israeli military has also issued new evacuation warnings for towns in Lebanon, an indication that its attacks are going to continue.
0: A 40-year-old man's been arrested on suspicion of attempted murder after a car hit a group of pedestrians in a town centre in Nottinghamshire. One man's been left with life-threatening injuries following the incident in Arnold on Saturday morning. And Manchester City have kept the pressure on Arsenal at the top of the Premier League with a 3-0 win against Brentford. They are just a couple of points behind their title rivals. Hearts drop points in the Scottish Premiership, though, with the leaders drawing at Motherwell. That's the latest. I'm Victoria Lawrence.

Right around the Forces world, it's BFPS, the Forces Station, with me, Richard Wyeth, from our studios in the home of the British Army Aldershots. Good morning. It's Sunday breakfast. It's the 10th of May, or it's afternoon to you in Brunei. How are you? Hope you are well. Across the UK, Estonia, Diego Garcia, Falklands and Ascension Islands, Cyprus, Gibraltar, around the Middle East, Germany, Kenya on Batuk, Bahrain, wherever you're listening to us today, hope you're in good form. Maybe listening online. We always love to know where you're listening to us as well. I just always love to know who is listening the furthest away from Aldershot. You can always drop me an email. Let me know where you're listening to us today. 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Messages@bfbs.com. Hope your weekend's going well so far. And here's Taylor Swift.

Taylor Swift, Elizabeth Taylor, her brand new sound. So hope your weekend's going well, wherever you are in the forces world. It's a work end. Is that all right? Has it gone well for you so far, working away? How's the weather as well? It's gone really cloudy in Aldershot this morning. It's just needs some more sunshine. Don't know what's going on with the weather around the UK. It's really bizarre at the moment. Hopefully it's good where you are. What have I been doing so far this weekend? I mainly sort of went for a nice little walk with my friends yesterday, and we ended up having a quick latte and a hot chocolate and then a walk and a chat as well. It was nice. And it wasn't too bad weather either. So that's what I was getting up to yesterday. Then sort of collapsed in a big heap after that. I know, right? It's just the way it is. Right, we are going to have a bit of fun on the way for the after. Delamitri and Roll to Me. We've got What's Your Name?

0: Haven't heard that one in ages, have you? Delamitri, Roll to Me. Shape, did you have a good bowling tournament yesterday? Were you there? Did it go well? Did you take part with the champion or just go along watching it? Anyway, hope you enjoyed that. Shape bowling tournament that took place yesterday. Right, we've got a little bit of fun now. And we want you to say my name, not my personal name, but the name of this person, right? It's a little clip of someone talking. You just got to identify who it is. No prize in it. You just get the glory of a name shout out and also getting it correct. You can go, yes, I've got it correct. So, and post about it for as long as you want to. Right, who is this then? Do you know? Say my name.
1: I think the audience, where they've seen so many talent shows, they don't care.
0: Any ideas who that is? If you want to drop an email to me, then I can give you a shout out. Messages at bfbs.com. Who is this?
1: I think the audience, where they've seen so many talent shows, they don't care.
0: Right, I'll give you the answer in about 20 minutes or so. This is a new sound of Sabrina Carpenter. House tour.

Oh, she's gone. That's it. She's out the door. Sabrina Carpenter and House Tour. Hello. Are you well? For a Sunday. Now, BFPS Pro League, the Lobby podcast, is back on a weekly basis. Episode 1 of Series 2 is out. Lights out and away we go, it's called. And basically, it's going to be talking about high-speed action as F1 25 joins the Pro League lineup this year with Split 1 now underway. And this episode, Danny G, Jonah Jupp and Owen will break down the first race, sharing all the key moments, reactions and talking points from the opening round. Also going to hear from the BFPS esports boss, Robert Wiley, as well, is going to explain how he got into esports. And lots more on the podcast as well for you to enjoy if you understand it. All fabulous stuff. And the BFPS Pro League is esports for the armed forces. 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All right. 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Love it. Discord. I've never used Discord. 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
5: 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I can't.

0: Jazzy and Spritz, Can't Deny It. What a top tune that is. Right, let's just quickly remind you then of Say My Name. Who is this? Any ideas?
1: I think the audience, where they've seen so many talent shows, they don't care.
0: Have a little think. Can you work it out? Give the answer real soon. Let's play it one more time for you, because I'm nice like that.
1: I think the audience, where they've seen so many talent shows, they don't care.
0: Yeah, any ideas? All for a bit of fun. You can drop an email if you fancy it. Messages at bfbs.com. Morning, Catterick. How are you? Tesco's Catterick Garrison got Armed Forces Day happening there Saturday, 27th of June. Mark that in your diary. Military displays, entertainment, stalls and veteran activities, 10 in the morning through till 4. Right, on the way, Victoria Lawrence with news and sport headlines for the 10th of May after Rita Ora. How we do.

0: The headlines. Passengers will be tested for antivirus before disembarking a cruise ship at the centre of an outbreak. It's anchored offshore at a port in Tenerife as it prepares to safely fly passengers home. The Prime Minister is facing renewed pressure as one Labour MP threatens a leadership challenge if no one else has by Monday. But Catherine West insists she doesn't want the top job. There's a reward of up to £20,000 for information about a bomb attack on a police station near Belfast. A vehicle was hijacked and loaded with a gas canister type device 2 weeks ago before exploding in Dunmurry. Sport. Manchester City boss Pep Guardiola says he doesn't know if there'll be another twist in the Premier League title race. His side's 3-0 win against Brentford moves them 2 points behind leaders Arsenal, who play West Ham this afternoon.
1: We are fighting with quite similar with Liverpool in the past, against a colossal team. It's the final Champions League, didn't lose one game in this competition, have been top of the league almost all season, so it's not in our hands now.
0: Liverpool are closing in on a Champions League spot, but were booed off after their 1-1 draw with Chelsea. Third place Manchester United were held 0-0 at Sunderland. Bournemouth were 1-0 winners at Fulham, while Brighton boosted their hopes of continental football with a 3-0 victory over Wolves. Manchester United drew 0-0 at Sunderland. Hearts dropped points in the Scottish Premiership title race as they were held 1-1 at Motherwell. The leaders are 4 ahead of nearest challengers Celtic, who host Rangers in this lunchtime's Old Firm derby. Cameron Norrie's second round exit ended any British hopes of success in the singles at the Italian Open tennis. He suffered a straight sets defeat. And Daniel Dubois has become a 2-time world heavyweight boxing champion with victory over Fabio Wardley. That's the latest. I'm Victoria Lawrence.

0: Louis Capaldi, Stay Love, his current sound. He's going to be performing at the Isle of Wight Festival next month on the 18th and 19th of June, then heading up to Glasgow on the 21st of June for the TRNSMT gig in Glasgow. So he's doing all right, isn't he? Next album apparently is going to be more upbeat. That's what he reckons. It's Richard on BFBS, the Forces Station, around the Forces world. Sunday breakfast. Good morning. It's the 10th of May. Say My Name, did you work it out?
1: I think the audience, where they've seen so many talent shows, they don't care.
0: Pat in Wales, a chilly Wales, Pat says. You didn't get it right, did you? Because you don't watch much TV, which is fair play, but a good guess is Sharon Osbourne. It could have been a younger Sharon, definitely. But the correct answer, did you manage to work it out in the Forces world? Alicia Dixon. Did you get it right? If you did, go and have an extra biscuit to dunk in your cuppa. I'll allow you to celebrate. Right, on the way, we're going to be heading to Colchester to find out about Help for Heroes, a big fundraising effort over the 15 years by two people. We'll find out more about that on the way, like I say, in about 5 minutes' time with Mae Muller very soon, and this from Katy Perry, The One That Got Away.

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1: Yeah. 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

0: May Muller, I wrote a song. It's written on BFBS, The Forces Station. Now, this next topic has got a sensitive nature. Now, for the past 15 years, Mike and Sue Jackson have been organising collection days across Essex to support Help for Heroes. Their incredible efforts have raised over £300,000 for charity. BFBS Colchester's Ashley Paul spoke with Mike and Sue, and Mike explains why they started.
1: Our daughters... husband, Colour Sergeant Kevin Fortuna, who was in One Rifles, was just about to fly out to Afghanistan in 2011. And our daughter decided to do the London Marathon. And she said she was going to do it for Help for Heroes. And we'd got absolutely no idea what Help for Heroes was in 2011. That was in April. She ran the marathon. And then 5 weeks later, Kev... Yeah, 5 weeks later, he was killed by a roadside bomb in Afghan. So we thought about it for a while, and then the family decided we'd try and raise £10,000 for Help for Heroes in his memory. Nearer done the marathon, our son and his two cousins did a 365-mile bike ride from the Cenotaph in London down to where Kev was born in Portsmouth, and then over to some war graves in France where they laid crosses, and then came back to Colchester Cemetery. It was supposed to be 365 miles. It actually turned out to be 366, which was a very quirky coincidence, because Kev was the 366th British serving soldier to be killed in Afghanistan. So Neera had done a marathon, our son Joe had done a bike ride, Sue had done these things, and I didn't seem to be contributing anything. So I did a 2,000-mile triathlon in the year, so running, swimming and cycling.
2: I love how you just throw that away, yeah.
1: But, well, it was cheating, really, because I only did it in small stages, and I was always home at night for my tea. You know, I didn't end up on the other side of the world. Then we then realised that actually running, cycling and swimming didn't raise money, and somebody just happened to suggest that maybe we should try and get a bucket collection. We got to the 10,000 and surpassed it and thought, well, we'll carry on. We'll give it our all till the end of the year. And we got to the end of the year and we'd raised about 35,000, 40,000. So we thought, well, we'll carry on for a bit longer, and a bit longer and a bit longer turned into what is now 15 years. And the target of 10,000 became 20, and then 50, and then 100, and then 250,000, and then 300,000. And we're currently at 311. And so people obviously are now saying, well, you need to go for a third of a million. So we'll carry on for a bit longer.
2: How would you sum up the past 15 years for you? What kind of experiences, what standout memories have you got?
3: Every collection we do has its highlights. It can be just a nice comment from somebody who donates to us, or children in particular who give you money, their pocket money. That does melt your heart. The little girls get their purses out, don't they? Mm. And they're ferreting around and they put 50p in. And I say, oh, golly, is that your pocket money? And they say, yes. And so, you know, we give them a little wristband or something. Really, I think the highlight is just the generosity and the kindness of them, really.
1: Do you remember there was that little girl said to her mum they wanted to put something in the bucket, and she said, Mummy, can we make a Dalmatian?
3: Yeah. And it's all those kind of comments. It's the general public who make our day, because where would we be without them? So when you said, what are the highlights? I think it's very difficult to actually pinpoint one. Every day we go out, it's a special day. You never know who you're going to meet. You never know what you're going to get.
2: Well, and also, you've got 15 years to choose from.
0: Yeah. To donate to Mike and Sue's fundraiser, head to Just Giving and search for Tuna. That's the number 4, T-U-N-A, named in memory of Sergeant Kevin Fortuna. Now, if you or anyone you know has been affected by the content covered in this story, there's plenty of help available at bfbs.com/mentalhealth.

Keep us on Sunday breakfast right around the Forces World with Richard. Good morning to you. Good afternoon to you in Brunei. Hello, Gibraltar. How are you doing? Charity quiz night in aid of BFBS Big Sleuth happens at the Hendricks Pub in Ocean Village every Tuesday from 7:30 onwards. Test yourself, get a group of friends together and have a good fun at the charity quiz night. It's £1 entry fee, all going to the BFBS Big Sleuth charity. So a fun-filled evening, raising money at the same time. What a good way of doing so. Go and get involved with it this Tuesday in Gibraltar and enjoy Olivia Rodrigo, Drop Dead.

Drop Dead. Olivia Rodrigo and Drop Dead. Find out how it's doing, that song, in the BFPS chart with Elliot Darby. He reveals a brand new one from 5 o'clock UK time through till 7 this afternoon. Victoria Lawrence on the way with the latest news for this Sunday, 10th of May. For it's BFPS, the Forces Station. It's Richard Wyeth. Good morning. Good to have you along with Backstreet Boys, As Long As You Love Me.

0: A virus-struck cruise ship has arrived in Tenerife. The MV Honduras is docking offshore with preparations underway to safely fly passengers home. Britons on board are to quarantine at a hospital on Merseyside. Three people have died from the hantavirus outbreak. Sky's Sadia Chowdhury, who's on the island, says small boats will ferry passengers to land.
1: Because it is so remote from the local population here, there's a lot of space for the operation to be carried out in a safe way so that there isn't going to be a close proximity between the passengers or the crew on the ship and any of the local population. So I think that has been the real emphasis.
0: A Labour MP is threatening to oust Sir Keir Starmer unless a member of the Cabinet launches a challenge by tomorrow. Catherine West says action's needed after this week's disastrous election results for Labour. Sir Keir Starmer insists he'll lead Labour into the next general election. Labour MP Absana Begum believes policy changes are needed.
2: Not actually going ahead with the plans around the indefinite leave to remain reforms that are being championed by the Home Secretary. That means dropping plans around curtailing jury trials. That means really looking at the welfare benefit cuts that have been put forward by the government as well.
0: Officials in Lebanon say 39 people have been killed in a series of strikes by the Israeli military. The Israel Defense Forces says it has been targeting Hezbollah fighters. The group says it responded by launching rockets and drones into Israel. Crime Stoppers is offering a reward of up to £20,000 for information about a bomb attack on a police station near Belfast. The PSNI says a delivery driver's vehicle was hijacked and loaded with a gas canister type device 2 weeks ago. It exploded in Dunmurry around half an hour later. The US is waiting for Tehran's response to its latest peace proposals. Top US officials have been meeting Qatari officials in what observers say could be an avenue for mediation. Twitter Parsi from the Quincy Institute says there may already have been a response, but it's crucial the details remain confidential.
3: It's much better to keep those talks private, not make comments about them all the time, certainly not spend so much time on social media as the president is doing. I would note that there's a high likelihood that a response has been given and probably was delivered by the Emir of Qatar, who is currently in one in the United States with high-level meetings with the administration.
0: Faith groups, business leaders and sporting bodies are among those who've signed an open letter of support to the Jewish community. It follows a series of attacks on Jewish people and organisations, including the Golders Green stabbings. And Manchester City boosted their Premier League title hopes with a 3-0 win over Brentford, moving within 2 points of Arsenal. Hearts are 4 points clear at the top of the Scottish Premiership following a 1-1 draw at Motherwell. That's the latest. I'm Victoria Lawrence.

Good morning. It's BFPS, the Forces Station. It's Richard Wyeth from our studios in the home of the British Army for Sunday breakfast with Little Mix, Black Magic. Good afternoon, Brunei. How are you? Hello to you in Canada. Early doors in Falklands as well. How you doing around the UK, Germany, Cyprus, Gibraltar, and Ascension Islands, Kenya, Estonia. Hope you're in good form. If you want to shout out this morning, always drop me an email, messages@bfbs.com. 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

Ed Sheeran, Azizam, hello to you. Now, for a bit of fun, we're going to have, what's the Euro song now? We got three clips of Eurovision Song Contest winners over the years. You just got to identify artist and title. All for a little bit of fun, by the way. You get a glory of getting it right and a name shout out if you drop me an email. But can you work out these three songs?

Right, that's the first time of hearing those three Eurovision Song Contest songs. Do you know what they are? Artist and title. All for a bit of fun, because we are into Eurovision week, because the big contest is next Saturday. Drop me an email if you want to. It's all for a bit of fun. 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

Definitely easing you into a Sunday with David Gray, This Year's Love. Although it is the afternoon in Brunei. I hope you're doing okay. Not too hot for you today, is it? Next Saturday is the final matches of the Inter-Services Rugby Union 2026 Championship. RAF versus British Army at King's Home Stadium, Gloucester. If you fancy going along, if you happen to be in the UK, you're back on leave next weekend. There's five pairs of tickets BFPS are giving away for the match. Full T's and C's and are online. 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All right. Unfortunately, you'll need to make your own way there. And accommodations, neither travel or accommodation is covered. But you can get the tickets and go along next Saturday. It's going to be a great, great day of rugby.

brilliant sound of Alex Warren and Fever Dream. Liking that one lots, don't you? Yeah. Miss Britain's Got Talent last night, so I'm not going to talk about that. And I don't want you to mention to me who's got through, because I've got to catch up with it later on. Just thought I'd mention it, because I just don't want to spoil it for you, where you are in the forces world. Hope you're all right in Canada. This is a new one from Madonna. I feel so free. Enjoy.

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Hello to you in Aldershot. If you're in the local area, fancy going for a free community run with like-minded people for a run, chat and chew the fat and get a free coffee afterwards? It is on this morning, the Catalyst Run Club, run by the wonderful Dean Hammond. 8:45 meet at the Wellington Statue Car Park, and they run sort of from 9 o'clock, and it goes on through until 10:30 with your coffee. By then, no need to book, you just turn up. So get involved with that today if you fancy it. Right, let's remind you of the What's the Euro Songs. Here they are again.

Can you work out all three artists and titles, all for a little bit of fun? If you want to have a guess, drop me an email, messages@bfbs.com. If you get all three right, you better celebrate for the rest of the day. And like I couldn't celebrate Liverpool beating Chelsea with a draw. Stereophonics now.

0: top stories. Army medics have parachuted onto Tristan da Cunha Island in the South Atlantic to treat a British person with hantavirus. Eight personnel were dropped onto a golf course. Meanwhile, the cruise ship at the heart of the outbreak has reached Tenerife. It's docking offshore before those on board are flown home, with British passengers destined for quarantine at a hospital on Merseyside. Elsewhere, a Labour MP is threatening to oust Sir Keir Starmer unless a member of the Cabinet launches a challenge by Monday. Catherine West says actions needed after this week's disastrous election results for Labour. Sport: Liverpool boss Arne Slot says he's 100% convinced they'll be different team next season after being booed off following their 1-1 Premier League draw with Chelsea. He insists it was never their intention to sit back after scoring the opening goal.
1: I think it's not fair to me that anyone could ever think that I tell my players to back off and to drop down and not to press. Then either you haven't seen my teams playing last season and large part of this season, let alone since I'm a manager.
0: Manchester City moved within 2 points of leaders Arsenal after beating Brentford 3-0. The Londoners head to capital rivals West Ham this afternoon. Bournemouth were 1-0 winners at Fulham, while Brighton boosted their hopes of continental football with a 3-0 victory over Wolves. Manchester United drew 0-0 at Sunderland. Hearts dropped points in the Scottish Premiership title race as they were held 1-1 at Motherwell, but the leaders are 4 points clear with 2 games to go. Manchester City look to continue their Women's Super League title celebrations by securing a place in the FA Cup final this afternoon. The newly crowned English champions take on holders Chelsea at Stamford Bridge in the semis. And Daniel Dubois has become a 2-time world heavyweight boxing champion with victory over Fabio Wardley. That's the latest. I'm Victoria Lawrence.

0: want to dive.
1: BTS are back together in a mighty fine way, aren't they, with Swim. Good morning. It's BFPS, the Forces Station, with Richard right around the Forces world. And now James Bond. They've yet to announce the new James Bond, are they, for taking over from Daniel Craig, who finished after the last movie. Henry Cavill

0: What's your relationship with gambling? Does it affect your mental or physical health? Your relationships? Your job? 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

M22 featuring Medina and First Time. Where if I say M22, I always think, wow, that is a military plane. Does sound like it a little bit, doesn't it? Of course, Royal International Air Tattoo is back this summer in July over the weekend, 17th, 18th and 19th of July. You're heading to there at RAF Fairford. Fair play if you are. Right, let's give you the answers to the three songs of the Eurovision competition we just had. Well, it's not exactly competition, but a bit of fun we have. What's the Euro songs? Did you work out all three? First one, Bugs Fizz, Making Your Mind Up. Then Loreen with Euphoria. And the final one, Alexander Rybak and Fairy Tale. Well done if you managed to get all three. You obviously know your Eurovision stuff really, really well. How well will the UK do next week with Look, Mum, No Computer? Apparently it's going down quite well in rehearsals. Anyway, semi-finals first, but UK straight into the final as always. How will we do in the 70 years of Eurovision? Yeah, Eurovision Song Contest in Vienna, Austria next Saturday evening. And Noel Horan now, Dinner Party.

A party. That's a good news sound from him. How are you in Cyprus, by the way? What the weather's like? Is it good today? Hello to Jill and Kev. Hope you're having a good Sunday. Now, Episcopi. You got the Epi Throwdown happening this coming week, 14th and 15th of May, which is a 24-hour functional fitness event with workouts running on the hour, every hour. All exercises scale to accommodate all abilities. And it's an event designed to bring the Epi community together through fitness and health whilst raising awareness for a men's mental health company called Men Tribe. So the workouts will be on the hour, every hour for 24 hours, time capped between 15 and 25 minutes. So get involved with that. Starts at 9 a.m. on the 14th of May at Episcopi. Enjoy it, won't you? I'm sure you have a good time.

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1: Nathan Dorr, Joel Corry and Ella Henderson, 0800 Heaven, a banging tune to get you moving on this Sunday. Hello to you. It's BFBS, the Forces Station with Richard. Hope you're doing all right so far. On TV tonight, BBC One at 7 o'clock UK time. You got the British Academy TV Awards. And at 8 o'clock on ITV UK time, can there be a second millionaire winner in Who Wants to Be a Millionaire in the latest series? I'm so good seeing them get the £1 million the other week. And BFBS Sport at 4 o'clock today. The Premier League leaders Arsenal are away to West Ham United, so you better watch that by BFBS Sport if you're overseas. Can they go 5 points clear of City again after City closed the gap to 2 points? Yes, they both play 35 matches now. Be interesting.

0: do something.
1: Justin Timberlake, Rock Your Body. Have you done your morning exercise? Have you? How are you around the Falkland Islands, Central Islands? Hope you're doing okay. Morning to the Met Office. MPC, do you still let the balloons up? Do you still let people do that? Yeah, the weather balloons, great experience I was a few years back. It's BFPS, the Forces Station, with Richard Wyeth. Sunday breakfast for the 10th of May, and on the way, Victoria Lawrence with the latest news after the Cardigans, My Favourite Game.

0: An army specialist team has parachuted onto Tristan da Cunha Island in the South Atlantic to treat a British person with hantavirus. The cruise ship stopped at the British territory last month. Six paratroopers and two military clinicians were dropped onto a golf course as the island doesn't have an airport. About 220 people live there. The MOD says it was the first time medical personnel had been parachuted in to provide humanitarian support, with the island having no airstrip. Meanwhile, passengers will be tested for hantavirus before disembarking an infected cruise ship. The MV Honduras has anchored at a port in Tenerife as it prepares to fly people home. They'll be taken to the nearby airport in sealed off buses. The docking area was chosen for its remoteness to contain the outbreak. World Health Organization Chief Dr. Tedros Adhanom's dismissing the possibility of the virus spreading like COVID.
1: Because people have concerns, so I have to be with them while knowing full well that the risk is very low. We have said again, based on the assessment, what you're saying is not going to happen.
0: Elsewhere, a former minister in Sir Keir Starmer's government claims she'll try to oust him on Monday. Catherine West says disastrous election results for Labour mean the Prime Minister needs to go. She says if members of the Cabinet don't act to trigger a leadership contest, she'll do it herself.
2: This is what I would describe as an electoral emergency. And sadly, the Cabinet have not come out strongly to lead us, to tell us what's coming next.
0: Nearly 40 people have died in Israeli airstrikes in southern Lebanon, including a residential building in the town of Zaxakia. The Israeli military says it was targeting Hezbollah militants who were advancing on its soldiers. The Russian President Vladimir Putin says he thinks the conflict with Ukraine is coming to an end, but he said he would only beat his Ukrainian counterpart Volodymyr Zelensky once a lasting peace deal was agreed. He made the remarks during his annual Victory Day speech in Moscow's Red Square. Crime Stoppers is offering a reward of up to £20,000 for information about a bomb attack on a police station near Belfast. The PSNI says a delivery driver's vehicle was hijacked 2 weeks ago. It exploded in Dunmurry around half an hour later. Sport: Daniel Dubois is the new WBO World Heavyweight Boxing Champion after beating Fabio Wardley in a thrilling fight in Manchester. He recovered from two early knockdowns before stopping his opponent in the 11th round. Dubois admits the win was crucial for his career going forward.
3: A tough cookie. I mean, he took my shots and I had to go through my inner battle after coming off the back of a loss, so I was a bit nervy in there, but what a warrior. I'm honoured to share the ring with a fighter like Fabio.
0: And comedian Greg Davies is following in the footsteps of Graham Norton, Lenny Henry and Michael Parkinson later by hosting the TV's BAFTAs. That's the latest.
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Good morning. BFPS, the Forces Station, with Richard Wyeth around the Forces world, Ellie Goulding, and the wonderful sound of Burn. Sunday breakfast around Estonia, UK, Cyprus, Gibraltar, Germany, Kenya, around the Middle East. Afternoon to Brunei. How you doing? And morning to the Falklands and Canada. This is Somba's new one.

New from Somber, Potential. I see that Oasis, Noah and Liam Gallagher have done their first joint interview in 25 years for an upcoming tour documentary being done by director Stephen Knight for Disney. Going to be out in the cinemas in September. I know, there's some bit of gossip for you. Oasis Brothers actually doing an interview together. Mind you, I reckon they'll be doing more tours after a successful tour last year. Don't you think? My love is

Loose End of Prosper and Clooney, Free Your Mind, songs like that. You're here with Joe Carden, Saturday evenings in Old School and Anthems between 6 and 9. It's Richard on this Sunday Breakfast, BFBS, the Forces Station. Looking forward to sitting down later to watch the MotoGP action, the France GP. Of MotoGP action in France. Really good. Looking forward to watching that one later. Though Marc Marquez isn't racing because he managed to fracture some bones in his foot yesterday when he had a big crash in the sprint race. Right, Zootons and Valerie.

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Now, would you like to win some online shopping vouchers? 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

Artemis, I like the way you kiss me on Ascension Islands and the Falklands around Cyprus. Hope you're doing okay. A quick happy birthday shout out to Katie Bateman and Harriet Smith, both listening online this morning via the BFPS smartphone app. So happy birthday to you both. Enjoy your day and enjoy this from Post Malone Circles. And on the way, we've got Bruno Mars.

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0: 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Back to the music.

Bruno Mars, I Just Might. Great tune, that one. Hello to John Kearns at Bryce Norton, head coach of the RAF boxing team. Hope you're doing all right, John, today. And just a reminder that RAF Bryce Norton Families Day for you is on station on Friday, 29th of May, from 11 in the morning through till 6 in the evening. And it's for you to go along. There's going to be roll demonstrations, live music, fairground rides, static displays, craft stalls, and plenty more still to be announced as well. It's going to be a great day for the whole family, so don't miss out on your RAF Bryce Norton Family Day. Marking you at RNL, Friday, 29th of May. Not far away at all, is it? Peter Johnson from BFS Colchester has been checking out Aston Martins, but why? We'll find out after Ace of Base, All That She Wants.

0: Swedish group Ace of Base with their debut hit from 1993, All That She Wants, getting to number one for 3 weeks. Good morning. It's Richard on BFBS, the Forces station, right around the Forces world, Sunday breakfast. Do you ever watch the F1 on telly and think, you know, it'd be really cool to get inside of that sport? Well, our lovely Peter Johnson at BFBS Colchester had the opportunity this past week because he popped along to Aston Martin F1 team's brand new racing technology campus at Silverstone. It was hosted by the Forces Employment Charity. The event offers service leavers, veterans, reservists and their families one-to-one career guides, as well as exclusive access to employers actively seeking military talent.
1: I'm Ellen McVicker. I'm the senior HR business partner for the Aston Martin Performance Technologies team.
2: And Ellen, you yourself, actually, you served in the RAF.
1: Yes, I did, yeah. So I was in the RAF for about 12 and a half years in total. Joined as an air traffic control officer and ended as a people operations officer, but had the best time, best experiences, loved it. It's great.
2: And if you're someone serving in the armed forces, you're approaching the end of your time there and you're thinking about how you could best transfer your skills in the armed forces to a career in civilian street, maybe no better place to look than the Aston Martin Formula One team. You're looking for engineers, you're looking for people to fill jobs in the manufacturing sector. Can you just tell me a little bit more about that?
1: I think when you look at the armed forces and you look at Formula One, they're actually very similar in terms of, you know, being dynamic, high tempo, high operational output. The focus is, you know, on the military is, you know, how do we reach that operational kind of endpoint? And in Formula One, it's how do we make the car go as fast as we possibly can on the track. So, you know, and that takes a big team. So it takes engineers, it takes logisticians, it takes HR, it takes IT, finance, commercial, all of that. So when you look at how the military is set up compared to Formula One, actually very, very similar. So that's why kind of the F1 community really values veterans and really values the military input.
2: And it's well known within sort of Formula One circles that Aston Martin and Lawrence Stroll, in fact, seen him downstairs a little bit earlier on, have developed this incredible new sensor for developing their cars. Also, of course, going to, what, 22 races, I think it is, in 2026. If somebody is listening to this and wants to get involved, see what the careers are in Aston Martin, maybe even hopefully get a career working for Aston Martin, are they going to be based here in this incredible centre? Are they going to be flying all over the world supporting Fernando and Lance at the races? What sorts of opportunities specifically are you looking for?
1: So I think at the moment we're looking for a mix of everything. Depending on the role you do, depends on where you're likely to be based. We've obviously got facilities here at Silverstone, which you've seen today, which are absolutely incredible. But if you're part of the race team or you're part of the commercial marketing partnerships team, you know, you will tend to travel to some of these races. So, you know, there's opportunities really to do both things. I think sometimes in the military, you want a bit of stability, so you don't necessarily want to go away all the time, and we've got that facility here. But equally, if you did want to join the race team and you did want to kind of carry on that that pace and that momentum, there's opportunities for that as well.
2: Incredible. And if people are feeling inspired listening to this, I'm sure there will be some. Where can they find information about how to look at careers available at Aston Martin?
1: So if you go onto the Aston Martin Careers website, there's all the information there. You can join our talent pool as well. So even if there isn't necessarily a job that you think could suit you now, join the talent pool, sign up, get in touch, and we will definitely reach out if we have something available. And also you've got LinkedIn and all those various different job sites as well.
0: Thank you very much, Peter Johnson, checking out the Force Employment Charity event at Aston Martin F1 team's brand new racing technology campus at Silverstone this past week. You're not jealous about that, are you?

0: Maroon 5, She Will Be Loved, BFBS, the Forces Station from our studios in the home of the British Army with me, Richard. Still a bit cloudy, though I think the sun's trying to break through the cloud now, which is good in Aldershot. Now, hello to you in Germany, Shape and Brunson. How are you doing? King's Camp 2026 Holiday Club is happening the week commencing the 13th and 20th of July in Shape, and also the 27th of July in Brunson. Bookings are now open. It will cost £95 per child per week and is subsidised by various military funds so that serving families at NATO bases in Europe can have access to affordable, safe, reliable and fun childcare in the holidays. Now, places can be paid for in a single payment or split over several months. So it's on first-served, first-come, first-served bases. And it's already opened, the booking opened up on the 5th of May. Check out kingscamp.org for more information.
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Current sound of Miley Cyrus, Younger You. Do you remember her as Hannah Montana all those years ago? In fact, 20 years ago, she starred as Hannah Montana with her dad in the series as well, Billy Ray Cyrus. Ah, does that make you feel old now? Yeah, just a little bit, doesn't it? Just a little bit. And now, Falkland Islands, hello to you at MPC. How are you? I know it's early doors, but just a reminder about the MPC Music Club that happens in the Music Centre. It's in the car park just next to the library, 7 o'clock on a Tuesday. 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It's £10 to join for 6 months membership. Now, if you want to get more details, contact Marisso on 619 51 619 51.

Kylie Minogue, Hold On To Now. Hope your Sunday's going well. What are you up to for the rest of the day? Anything exciting? I'm not 100% certain what I'm doing, but I think I've got to go food shopping. Something exciting like that. Oh, I just love going around supermarkets. Yeah, you can tell I really, really do. But I know one thing. On the way at 10 o'clock UK time, what, in about 9 minutes time, we got Tamsin Robson with Forces Life, hearing from the Army Rugby Women's Captain, heading to Brunei for the British High Commission visit. We'll hear from Bryce Norton about the Rapid Kids fire truck visit during Month of the Military Child, and going to Gibraltar to hear from the bandmaster there, and Grendegard's pace sticking in your chart. All on the way. You'll hear all about that in Forces Life. It's on the way at 10 o'clock UK time with Tamsin Robson right round the Forces world.

Sagala featuring Adair, Megan Trainor, Just Got Paid. So on the way, we've got Victoria Lawrence with the latest news for you for the 10th of May. Then Forces Live with Tanzin Robson. 1 o'clock UK time, Cam Kelly is here to keep you company. And at 5 UK time, the BFPS chart. Who will be the number one? Elliot Darby will reveal all. And you've got Dance Through the Decades at 7 o'clock UK time with Jason Webster. And Ginny Carlin has got BFPS Edge. Lots of rock, grunge and indie tracks for you to enjoy on BFPS Edge at 10 o'clock UK time. As for me, Richard Wyeth, been great being with you for this Sunday. I shall be with you again real soon. If you're in Blandford, I'll be waking you up all this coming week. And I'll be with you as well in Gloucester for the RAF versus Army rugby. So I'll be reporting live from there next Saturday. Hopefully I'll see you there as well. Be good. Right, I'll leave you with this one. Ray, Where Is My Husband? Enjoy the rest of Sunday. Mm-hmm.

0: Officials on the remote Atlantic island of Tristan da Cunha say the UK military has parachuted medics and supplies to help treat a suspected hantavirus patient. The MV Honduras cruise ship stopped at the British territory last month. The island, which is home to about 220 people, doesn't have an airport. Eight personnel were instead dropped onto a golf course. Meanwhile, Spanish health officials have boarded the hantavirus-stricken cruise ship for final checks. Passengers are preparing to disembark the vessel, which arrived in Tenerife early this morning. Britons on board will be put on special flights and taken to Merseyside's Arrow Park Hospital, which was also used as the UK's initial COVID quarantine site. Spain's Health Minister Monica Garcia has given this update through a translator.
1: The Netherlands will send two aeroplanes today, one and another tomorrow. In theory, over today and tomorrow, all of the aeroplanes of all nationalities will be disembarked. They will be taken to their countries.
0: In other news, a former government minister has become the first Labour MP to threaten Sir Keir Starmer with a leadership challenge. Catherine West says she'll launch it on Monday unless the Cabinet acts first. The Prime Minister's under intense pressure after disastrous election results, which saw them removed from power in Wales and lose nearly 1,500 council seats. Here's Education Secretary Bridget Phillipson.
2: We got a real kicking. There's no escaping that. And we have to reflect seriously on that. And, you know, we have to reckon with what we need to do as a party now to turn it around. I don't think, however, a leadership contest and all of the problems that that would bring is the answer.
0: Nearly 40 people have died in Israeli airstrikes in southern Lebanon, including a residential building in the town of Zaxakia. The Israeli military says it was targeting Hezbollah militants who were advancing on its soldiers. The BBC's Hugo Bashega reports.
3: The victims here include at least two women and a child. The ceasefire has failed to stop the conflict. Israel has carried out attacks every day, saying it is targeting Hezbollah, accusing it of violating the deal. But often, it is civilians who are being killed. Hezbollah has been responding by launching rockets and drones into northern Israel and against Israeli troops that occupy parts of southern Lebanon. The Israeli military has also issued new evacuation warnings for towns in Lebanon, an indication that its attacks are going to continue.
0: Faith groups, business leaders and sporting bodies are among those who've signed an open letter of support to the Jewish community. It describes anti-Semitism as a problem for all of us to fix. The letter follows a series of attacks on Jewish people and organisations. And Daniel Dubois is the new WBO World Heavyweight Boxing Champion. He beat Fabio Wardley in a thrilling fight in Manchester. That's the latest. I'm Victoria Lawrence.

when you call. To be fair, it is nice when people actually give you a ring these days, because it's usually just a WhatsApp message, isn't it? The only person who rings me is my mother, and that's about it. Every day. I know you're probably thinking, God, you speak to your mum every day. I do, because I love my mum and think she's great. So, you know, leave us alone. Anyway, time.

It's Tia McCrea, who was looking absolutely stunning at the Met Gala on Monday night. I mean, I tell you, the amount of time and energy it takes for these women to get into some of these dresses. I mean, it's so easy for blokes, isn't it? They just like throw on a suit. It's not that hard. Whereas women, it's like the hair and this and that. I saw one person, I think it was Carly Kloss. She was putting, what was it, gold leaf on her face. Oh, hey. If gold leaf's not going to make you look young, I don't know what will.

It's James Hype singing about his Ferrari on BFBS, the Forces station. Tamsin with you for Forces Life. Hope you're having a good one wherever you are around the Forces world. Stick around. We are heading back to Army Navy, reliving the big match last weekend. We're going to have a chat with the Army Women's Captain Jade next. This is Teddy.

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0: It's Trustfall. It's BFBS, the Forces Station. Forces Life with me, Tamsin Robson. Hope you are having a good one wherever you are around the Forces world. And just think, this time last week, you might have been sporting a very, very bad head. I know I was. Of course, it was Army Navy. Not that I was there. I was watching it here in Brunei. But thankfully, Chatari were very nice and let us put it on the telly. Now, it was, of course, the big Army Navy 2026 match at Twickenham Stadium last week. And lots and lots of things happened. It was an absolutely brilliant event, and of course a final opportunity for teams to solidify their game plan and review key plays and ensure everyone is mentally and physically ready for the big match. Peter Johnson was on the ground for BFBS speaking to some of the players.
1: WO2 Jade Mullen.
2: And you, of course, are leading out the Army women's team tomorrow after you ran riot really in 2025. I presume the plan or the intention is to try and do similar this year.
1: To be honest, we just focus on ourselves. Like, got a good leadership group within the Army senior squad. Like, mentions of obviously Sarah Batley, Heidi Silcox, that really drives the standards. And we've got an array of new players, which is great to see. You know, the women's rugby's growing in the Army. We're just focusing on ourselves, not the scoreline. And, you know, hopefully if we play rugby, how we do, the scoreline speaks for itself.
2: And I don't know exactly how many times you've been to Twickenham. Maybe you yourself are beginning to lose count now. But does the feeling ever change over the years, or is it always just as special?
1: No, it's always just as special. The fact that, you know, I get to see like some new caps here, 25th caps, and be a part of obviously that leadership group and see new players come through and be at Twickenham, it's a pretty special moment.
2: And have you got any family cheering you on tomorrow afternoon?
1: Yeah, I do. Got a big family and some close friends coming down to watch. So, yeah, pretty exciting.
0: That was Peter Johnson having a chat with Captain Jade at the Army Navy, which took place last week at Twickenham Stadium. And if you went, I hope you enjoyed yourself. Quite a few people I know were posting photos on Instagram, having themselves the best of times. And if you missed the match and you want to relive it all again, Forces News YouTube channel, go and check it out. This is The Script and Will.i.am. Hey.

0: It's Holly Humberstone. It's Cruel World on BFBS, the Forces Station. She has been bringing us lots of fresh new music recently, which I've really been enjoying. I like her. She's very cool. And speaking of which, of course, next week we'll be bringing you lots more fresh new music right here on BFBS. We've had some big contenders this week. Niall Horan going against some female superstars, Lady Gaga, Madonna and Sabrina Carpenter. And you know what? The best thing is we let you decide who wins. I know. BFBS.com/music. You vote and you pick the winner.
1: Yeah.

0: Alicia Keys. It's an Empire State of Mind on BFBS, the Forces Station. I noticed that Jay-Z was at the Met Gala as well with his wife Beyoncé and their daughter Blue Ivy, who, by the way, is like 15 now. I mean, this is the thing with age, is it just kind of creeps up on you. It only feels like 5 minutes ago that Beyoncé, I remember she was at the MTV Awards, it must have been probably about 15 years ago now, and she was singing Love on Top. And I remember she rocked up to the awards in this very, very big oversized gown. And there was a lot of speculation. And then as soon as she finished singing, she dropped her microphone and she grabbed a baby bump. And that, I'm going to be honest with you, that only feels like it happened yesterday.
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2: 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The forces

It's Bella Kay. She loves it on BFBS, the Forces station. And I also love that song. It's very moody. It feels like she probably wrote it in her bedroom. And there was like, I don't know, I can see like a nice sort of silk scarf over a lampshade. That's just what I envisage. Anyway, I hope you're having a good one wherever you're listening from around the Forces world. I'm Tamsin. And you know, if I had a pound for every single colleague of mine who's gone to see Olivia Dean recently, I'd probably have about £5. It's Olivia Dean. It's BFBS.

0: An army specialist team has parachuted onto Tristan da Cunha Island in the South Atlantic to treat a British person with hantavirus. The MV Honduras cruise ship stopped at the British territory last month. Six paratroopers and two military clinicians were dropped onto a golf course as the island doesn't have an airport. About 220 people live there. Meanwhile, the first group of passengers has left the virus-hit cruise ship that's now docked in Tenerife. All those on board have been tested for hantavirus. The UK Health Security Agency says British nationals from the vessel will isolate for 6 weeks at a hospital on Merseyside. Spain's Health Minister Monica Garcia says all charter flights waiting to return them home will set off by Monday.
1: This operation is an unprecedented operation. I want to thank to the WHO, to the ECDC, to all the administrations. This operation requires the cooperation of 23 countries.
0: A former government minister says she'll formally start a bid to oust Sir Keir Starmer on Monday. Catherine West says she'll start gathering names of fellow MPs to want him to stand down after this week's election drubbing. She's urged the cabinet to pick someone to take over today. The prime minister's making a major speech in the morning after disastrous election results.
2: Once I've listened carefully to what he says, I will be demanding a timetable for an orderly transition, because we've only really got 2 years to turn around the Labour message, to get it out there and to win back working people.
0: Education Secretary Bridget Phillipson insists it's not the right time for a leadership change. Two men have admitted an anti-Semitic hate crime after targeting a Jewish man in East London and filming the encounter for TikTok. Police say they went to the Clapton area of Hackney before verbally abusing the victim and recording it for social media. Officers say the men were arrested within hours. Arsenal boss Mikel Arteta says his team are confident and convinced as they close in on what could be an historic double for the club. The Champions League finalists are just three wins away from clinching the Premier League title. Arteta has this message for his players ahead of this afternoon's game at relegation-threatened West Ham.
3: Stay present, live the moment, prepare and show the same level of energy, hunger and desire that we've shown all season or more, because we are closer and closer and everything that we do know is going to matter to win it or not.
0: And comedian Greg Davies is following in the footsteps of Graham Norton, Lenny Henry and Michael Parkinson later by hosting the TV BAFTAs. The 57-year-old says his opening monologue is unlikely to cause controversy. Adolescence, A Thousand Blows and Amanda Land are among the shows up for awards at the South Bank Centre's Royal Festival Hall in London. That's the latest. I'm Victoria Lawrence.

0: It's John Newman. He wants you to love him again on BFBS, the Forces Station. Oh, go on, we will. We will because we're feeling nice. It's Tamsin Robson with you for Forces Life on your Sunday. Hope you're having a good one, wherever you are listening from, around the Forces world. Oh, this feels very regal, doesn't it? Right. We're talking all the top stories this week. We're going to be talking to the British High Commission next.
1: Ooh,
0: fancy. First, here's Sienna Spiro.

$6.5 million to hand, you could always buy yourself a house that was, well, the former mansion of Tom Petty, but also a house that was a backdrop for Selena Gomez's cooking show. So there you go. Didn't really know she had a cooking show. I mean, I knew she liked to cook, but I didn't know she had a cooking show. Why don't these people just cook in their own house? Or is it because their kitchens are a right tip like mine? See, you know what it is? You know these people, you know, like Meghan Markle, she's got this like beautiful kitchen. It's not their kitchen. It's no way. Because if you are a true cook, your kitchen's an absolute mess. I should know. I mean, I'm not like a messy cook. I'm pretty disciplined. I'm pretty good. But, you know, that might be some tomato stain somewhere and a couple of bottles of wine kicking around. It's my kitchen. I can cook how I want. Thank you very much.

0: Sling a Park. It's what I've done on BFBS, the Forces station. Tamsin Robson coming to you from Brunei for Forces Life. Talking all the top stories this week. And last week, I got to sit down with the Vice Consul to Malaysia and Brunei for the British High Commission. I spoke to a lady, lovely lady called Adeline Ong, who is the consular officer, to find out about the purpose of their trip to Brunei.
1: What we do is to reach out to all the stakeholders that we are working with in Malaysia and in Brunei. So we pick different ones every visit and we explain what we do and what issues they're facing and how we can actually work together and make it easier for things. So being here in person, meeting the people, it's easier than maybe just communicating by emails to really get to the bottom of certain things, of how we can assist, and what we can do, we signpost them to someone who can help.
0: So Adeline, what kind of things do you do at the British High Commission in Malaysia?
1: Yeah, so a lot of people think we chop things and we do visas and all that. We don't do visas, we don't do passports, we don't chop things at all, especially in a Commonwealth country. Mm-hmm. So there's an understanding that we do not have to do any notarial work. So what we do essentially in consular is all assistance work at the moment. So the biggest thing when we look at the region, our regional manager told us, like in Malaysia, we got the highest death. So we issue like death letters. It's free of charge to the families or to the funeral directors when a British national dies in Malaysia. Mm-hmm. I think it's because there's a lot of people retiring in Malaysia. It's got Malaysia my second home.
0: What would you say are the biggest emerging risks to British nationals in the region right now?
1: Because we cover Malaysia and Brunei. Brunei is safe, so that's why we don't have a consular office in Brunei. Mm-hmm. I would say the biggest problem we have right now is drugs.
0: Yeah.
1: In Malaysia, since January 2025, we've suddenly now, up to now, we've got maybe 10 people in prison because of drugs. Certain groups, they target British nationals with maybe job offers. Mm-hmm. That's sometimes too good to be true. Yeah. Or maybe people who don't really understand what it is, and they don't realize how serious this crime is. Mm-hmm. In Malaysia and probably in Brunei, the death penalty is still there. In Malaysia, it's not mandatory anymore. Mm-hmm. It used to be mandatory, but it's still there. So these people, they do this out of desperation. Some of them are coerced. They're very young. Some of them think they're coming here to bring other products. There's a lot of reasons why to do it. But consular-wise, we don't usually ask them for the details. We help whoever who's in trouble without any judgment.
0: Yeah. What are the most common consular issues that you deal with in this region? What about things like passports, for example?
1: Passport application, full validity passports, we call them. That's all done online. We don't do that anymore in consular. It's easily done online. And I believe in Brunei, it takes 4 to 6 weeks to get a renewal. But we have the emergency travel document as well. And that's also done online. And right now, they have the ETD Centre in Singapore can actually print it there and deliver it directly to a British national in Brunei.
0: And how would you describe your working relationship with authorities in Malaysia and in Brunei?
1: Right now, I'm really impressed with the authorities in Brunei, actually. Maybe it's communication. Everyone just speaks English really, really well here. So that made it really easy. And they're so open and so friendly to share information. We've got really good contacts this trip. And I think every trip we come, we're going to build up more. So really happy with the developments.
0: That was Adeline Ong, who is the consular officer for the British High Commission in Kuala Lumpur, speaking to us on BFBS, the Forces Station.

0: It's Fanboy Slim. It's a Satisfaction Skank on BFBS, the Forces station. 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Coming up on Forces Life, we are finding out what happens when you get a bunch of kids and a fire truck. I feel like this could be just a recipe for disaster, but I promise you it's not. It's going to be nice. We'll find out more next. 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

It's Ewan McVicar. It's Share the House on BFBS, the Forces Station. I ain't sharing my house with no one. I like that I have a lot of stuff lying around. Are you one of those people like me? You've got just piles of things everywhere, but you know exactly what's in what pile. You just know. You just know. It's intuition, man.

0: It's BB Rexa. It's New Religion on BFBS, the Forces Station. Now, last month was the month of the military child, and at Rafa Kids in Bryce Norton, the team were putting in the extra effort to make sure that every child felt recognised. And to celebrate, they pulled off a surprise that definitely brought the excitement levels up and probably the noise as well. Gemma Lee James went down to see what was going on and caught up with Priya, who was the deputy manager at Rafa Kids Preschool.
1: It's really important to us that the children have knowledge around

0: families. It was an experience they were keen to provide for the children. You dress in camo, the clue's in the name, but also you do lots of fitness activities and different kind of exploration bits. So we've had some lovely people come and do some fitness with the children, do some obstacle courses and different games, and just really talk about what their job is and what they do and why we wear camo.
1: Some of the children have gone full out in camo. I mean, have they managed to disappear in class?
0: Thankfully, we haven't had anyone disappear on us yet, but, you know, the end of the day is near, so we might.
1: And you have had a special visit this afternoon as well.
0: We have. We've had a lovely fire truck come along, and one of our wonderful parents has helped us arrange and coordinate that for the preschools.
1: And how do visits like this support learning outside the classroom?
0: It's an experience that you can relate to learning. Allowing the children to have an experience where they can actually see that in real life, it makes that link for them between what those words mean and the reality. So it links to all areas of development.
2: So initially we just told them a bit about the dangers of fire and what we do as a role of a firefighter. So we just give them some basic awareness of why fire's pretty dangerous. And then we've decided to do a bit of show and tell with the fire vehicle, letting them use a hose under supervision, letting them try the fire kit on so they can see how heavy it is. And then we sit on the vehicle, put the blue lights on, put the sirens on, and just hopefully make them happy.
1: I mean, quite an exciting day for the kids, and I guess it's quite important for you guys to get out and about into the community.
2: It just shows the community what we actually do, but also the importance of that education too. Even though these are 3-4 years old, they're still going to take something away.
1: And what do you think is going to be the most favourite button to press today?
2: Yeah, it's definitely going to be the hose, 100%. Everyone likes to squirt the hose. So what do you think this is for?
3: To change your head.
2: Why do you think I wear a helmet?
3: Because to keep you warm.
2: Who'd like to try some of this on? Who wants to go on the fire engine again? And who wants to turn the sirens on? And who wants to squirt the teachers? Let's all go then.
4: This is the handle. When we pull this, you see the water slowly coming out. And we're going to try and aim for the cone. Okay?
1: And you had a very important job today. What did you just do right there?
3: Squirt the fire out.
1: What's been the most exciting part of today?
3: Squirting you.
1: Squirting me? What noise does a fire engine make?
3: Nino, Nino.
1: So how excited were you when the fire truck arrived?
3: It's amazing.
1: What button did you press?
3: Nino, Nino, Nino.
1: And one of the most exciting things was the fire hose. Did you manage to get soaked?
0: Thankfully I didn't. I was close a couple of times.
2: Who wants to be a firefighter when you're older?
5: Some firefighters in the making there. Thanks to Priya at Rafa Kids Preschool in Bryce Norton.

0: It's Tommy Richmond singing about his $1 million. Well, good for him. It's VFBS, the Voice of the Station, with me, Tamsin. Stick around. I've got Avril Lavigne and lots more stories coming up from around the Forces world.
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2: Bags.

It's Noah Kahan and the Great Divide on BFBS, the Forces Station. So we had a bit of a debate in the office the other day because my colleague Honor, who is out here doing the afternoon show in Brunei, said, Tamsin, did you know that Noah Kahan's name is actually Khan and not Kahan? And I went, well, that's interesting because there's an H in the middle of it. And she went, no, it's silent. And I was like, really? Is that like subtle and knackered? Anyway, great. It's great to be pulled up by the youngins, isn't it?

0: A specialist team from the army has parachuted onto the island of Tristan da Cunha in the South Atlantic to help treat a suspected hantavirus patient. The MV Hondius cruise ship stopped at the British Overseas Territory last month. The remaining passengers have begun disembarking on Tenerife. More from Victoria Lawrence.
1: The team of six paratroopers and two military clinicians flew from RAF Brize Norton on a transport aircraft supported by an RAF Voyager to deliver critical medical support. The island, which is home to about 220 people, doesn't have an airport, so they were instead dropped onto a golf course. The MOD says it's the first time medical personnel have been parachuted in to provide humanitarian support.
0: The Education Secretary, Bridget Phillipson, says Sir Keir Starmer will set out a fresh direction for Labour and the UK tomorrow after his leadership came into question. The party suffered major losses in Thursday's elections. Labour MP Catherine West, who had threatened to launch a leadership bid against Sir Keir tomorrow, says she'll now wait for his speech first. Former Labour Home Secretary Lord Blunkett says the Prime Minister must either improve his performance or set out a timetable to elect a new leader.
2: I've tried to defend Keir Starmer as a critical friend against ridiculous attacks over the last few weeks, and I'm prepared to do so, but only if Keir Starmer can demonstrate that he got the message from last Thursday, and I'm not sure from what's come out over the weekend that message has yet been received.
0: Police in northwest Pakistan say an attack by militants at a checkpoint has killed 15 security personnel. A vehicle loaded with explosives was driven into the security post before officers were fired upon. An Islamist group has claimed responsibility. Religious leaders from across the country say anti-Semitism is a problem for all of us to fix in an open letter to Jewish people. The message follows a rise in anti-Semitic attacks in recent weeks, and it's been published ahead of a rally in support of Britain's Jews outside Downing Street this afternoon. Israel's deported two foreign activists who took part in an aid flotilla heading for Gaza at the end of last month. Saif Abu Keshak and Tayagu Avila were among dozens of people aboard boats which were intercepted in international waters off the coast of Greece. Both men were detained in Israel and questioned for suspected illegal activity, which they denied. Daniel Dubois is the new WBO World Heavyweight Boxing Champion after beating Fabio Wardley in a thrilling fight in Manchester. He recovered from two early knockdowns before stopping his opponent in the 11th round. Dubois lost to Alexander Usyk last time out and says this win was crucial.
3: He's a tough cookie. He took my shots and I had to come through the minor battle after coming off the back of a loss. So I was a bit nervy in there, but what a warrior. I'm honoured to share the ring with a fighter like Fabio.
0: And that's the latest. I'm John Adderley.
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that everybody changes. We all do. We don't all stay the same. And it's even worse when you get older because then you can't change out of the bad habits that you've already created. Tamsin bringing you some very philosophical thoughts, but also Forces Life this week on BFBS. Talking all the top stories, and stick around. We are heading off to the Rock of Gibraltar. I've also got music as well from Dominic Fike on the way. Some Jesse J for you as well. A man who is sporting a brand new buzz cut. And of course, this from MK and Crystal. It's Dior on BFBS.

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It's brilliant. Lots of stuff on there, and you can check out our music specials as well. Run.

0: It's One Republic, it's Runaway on BFBS, the Forces Station. Now let's head off to the Rock of Gibraltar, where military wives choirs from Portsmouth, Warminster and Gib met on the Rock recently for a concert at the iconic King's Chapel, accompanied by the Royal Gibraltar Regiment Band. Judy Carlin was there and during the break spoke to the bandmaster, WO1, Andy Burkett, about the evening.
1: It's just beautiful. I mean, we've been rehearsing with the Gib choir for the last couple of weeks in the Salty Band block at Devil's Tower Camp, which is our sort of home. And, yep, lovely. And then we dialed in the Portsmouth Choir yesterday. Brilliant. But as soon as we got in this space, in the chapel, a building that is built for choir singing, it's just beautiful, resonant, and just a lovely sound. So really enjoying that.
2: So the magic really happened when you came in here?
1: Yeah. As soon as we were here, we got here about 3 o'clock this afternoon, and the first bar that the choir sang unaccompanied just melted everybody. You know, I was a mess. Yeah, beautiful sound.
2: Well, I mean, you've just done some brilliant songs, one of them, Bring Him Home, and you did warn the whole audience here.
1: I felt like it needed a warning.
2: Yeah, I think you're absolutely right. Yeah. I was, you know, it's a very emotive song. But there's something about music, not just lyrics, but there's something about music, music played beautifully and sung beautifully by people who enjoy music, that sort of gets you right here, isn't it?
1: Yeah, absolutely. It's so powerful. We've been talking about it in the first half. You know, collective music making, collective singing specifically, is just so powerful, bringing people together. It's great for emotional well-being. It gives you those endorphins and sort of physical health as well, you know, posture and breathing and things like that. It's just an incredibly powerful thing to be able to come together and do this concert, yeah.
2: Just gorgeous, just gorgeous. Now, tell me, the Royal Gibraltar Regiment Band, what's next in the diary for you guys?
1: So we've got a big week coming up in June. We've got Regimental Week first in May, celebrating the birth of the Royal Gibraltar Regiment. And then in June, it's the big week. It's the King's Birthday Parade. So we've got a garden party here at the convent. We've got the big parade in Casemates Square. Commander British Forces has invited the Crosswords Pipe Band from Germany as well. So we've got extra musicians coming along. And then on the Friday, we'll be doing a concert in St Michael's Cave to raise money for charity.
2: Do you like it when the extra musicians and the extra choirs come along? Or is it like, oh my gosh, it's just so much more work?
1: It's logistically, finding places for people to stay and making sure that cats are herded, because it's a bit like that sometimes, but just having that massed force, especially for a big parade work like King's Birthday Parade and Ceremony of the Keys, when we have those guest musicians over from the UK to do a real sort of big military marching band. I mean, there's nothing like it in the world, you know, the sound of a full military marching band. And we are a little small but perfectly formed at the Royal Gibraltar Regiment Band and Corps of Drums. We're small in number, but we're recruiting if anyone is interested in joining us. We've got an outreach scheme at the moment that runs on a Tuesday night for adult learners to come along and try an instrument. But yes, small but perfectly formed, so to have that sort of extra bolt-on of musicians, it's just an absolute treat.
0: It's the Military Wives Choir who have been performing on the Rock. I remember when I was in the Falklands, I remember walking down the corridor one night and I could just hear the beautiful sounds of the Military Wives Choir performing in the chapel. Oh, voices of angels, ladies. Voices of Angels. I think they meet on Monday. Can't believe I still remember that. I know, it's amazing. Anyway, it's Harry Styles. It's American Girls.

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It's Ed Sheeran. It's Eyes Closed on BFBS, the Forces Station, which is what he did when he was at the barber getting his buzz cut. Can you believe he's got a buzz cut now? Honestly, he looks like he should be hanging out in a bus shelter. Tamsin with you for Forces Life, and stick around talking how you can get in the draw to win some fabulous shopping vouchers. After this from Jessie J, it's BFBS.

That from Dominic Fike. It's White Keys on BFBS, the Falsest Station. And do you know what else I love? 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As Melania Trump says, we want to be best. And we strive to be best.

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It's another and talk to you on BFBS, the Falsa Station. I love that song. And you know what else? I love this because this always reminds me of my time in sunny Cyprus. Cruising down to Tunnel Beach first thing on a morning before I started work to go paddleboarding. Oh, it was just so good. I remember the first time I went paddleboarding, there was a guy called Phil who was teaching me. And, the worst thing was that I fell in and my sunglasses literally sank to the ocean floor. So I had to go and dive for them. And then there was jokes about a shark sighting and he was like, look, a shark. And I was like, oh, no. But I was fine. He was just pulling my leg. Cheeky scamp.

0: You know, you watch a couple of videos from his Coachella performance and then all of a sudden your algorithm is just constant Bieber videos. I mean, it's, you know, I'm enjoying watching them.
1: No matter what.
0: Anyway, from the brand new Devil Wears Prada 2, this is Gaga and Dutchie.

Right. It's Gaga and Doechii from the brand new Devil Wears Prada soundtrack. Great film. Really enjoyed it. It's film of the month at BFBS Cinemas. Wherever you are around the forces world, it's on. Go and check it out. You will enjoy it.

It's Oasis. It's BFBS, the Forces station. Right, stick around wherever you are around the Forces world. Lots more great stuff to come on BFBS. And I will see you next time for another Forces Live. Lots more stories to talk about. All the things I've been having a chin wag about around the cooler. Water cooler. Right, take us to the news. Here's Busted. It's BFBS.

0: An army specialist team has parachuted onto Kristen da Cunha Island in the South Atlantic to treat a British person with hantavirus. The MV Hondius cruise ship at the centre of the outbreak stopped at the British Overseas Territory last month. Six paratroopers and two military clinicians were dropped onto a golf course as the island doesn't have an airport. Officer commanding 16 Air Assault Brigade, Brigadier Ed Cartwright, says it was a complex mission.
1: The only way to get our people there at the time we needed them was through parachuting, because we've had to go 7,000 miles in about 56 hours since we were asked to help to putting our soldiers on the ground, and to get that consultant anaesthetist and the ICU nurse alongside the patient took a very complicated parachute operation enabled by the RAF with an A400M and a Voyager, 16 Air Assault Brigade with our Pathfinder platoon and some of our very specialised medics.
0: The first chartered flight of passengers from the cruise ship has taken off. The Spanish nationals are being flown to Madrid after the MV Hondius docked in Tenerife early this morning. Britons on board the vessel will head home to isolate at a hospital on the Wirral. Spain's health minister, Monica Garcia, gave this update.
2: A member of the Ministry of Health has board to assess the passengers. All the passengers are asymptomatic. They have confirmed this issue. This unprecedented operation is going as planned.
0: The Education Secretary, Bridget Phillipson, insists it's not the right time for a leadership challenge after a Labour MP vowed to oust Sir Keir Starmer. Catherine West says she'll trigger the process tomorrow after what she called apocalyptic election results. Fellow Labour MP Richard Burgeon also wants the Prime Minister replaced, but says it must be done in an orderly fashion.
3: We can only do this once. We can't end up like the Conservatives, changing leader again and again and again. And that's why we need a proper, full democratic process, not some sort of palace coup or coronation rushed through in a matter of days.
0: The TV BAFTAs are taking place this evening, with the Netflix show Adolescence leading the way with six nominations, including Best Limited Drama. It's also up for the Memorable Moment Award, alongside Celebrity Traitors, which is decided by a public vote. The comedy Amandaland has four nominations, with its stars Lucy Punch and Philippa Dunn up for Best Comedy Actress. Daniel Dubois is the new WBO World Heavyweight Boxing Champion after beating Fabio Wardley in a thrilling fight in Manchester. He recovered from two early knockdowns before stopping his opponent in the 11th round. And it's one all going into the second half of the Old Firm derby between Celtic and Rangers at Parkhead. Celtic know a win would take them to within a point of Scottish Premiership leaders Hearts. Premier League leaders Arsenal can re-establish their five-point advantage at the top if they beat relegation strugglers West Ham. Everton face Crystal Palace, Nottingham Forest host Newcastle, Aston Villa go to Burnley. And that's the latest. I'm John Adderley.
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This is Cam Kelly of BFBS, the Forces Station. Kick things off today with Rita Ora, Lonely Together, followed by Milky and More Grab and Just The Way You Are. We find ourselves on somewhat of a normal, stupid old, conventional two-day weekend. And yet somehow after last weekend, I'm kind of getting used to the idea of a three-dayer. But the good thing about May is it's bookended with two bank holiday weekends. That said, last weekend just gone, I mean, if you were lucky enough to observe the bank holiday and you were lucky enough to have, I was going to say had it off, the day, if you were lucky enough to have had the day off. Although we only had a four-day week. Oh, didn't it drag? Didn't it? Felt like a six-dayer. I know.

This is Cam Kelly at BFBS, the Forces Station. Right, coming up very soon. Do you know what pace sticking is? Right, let me say that slowly. Pace sticking. Pace sticking is. If you heard something else there, you are looking up the wrong websites, and I don't want to know what they are. However, when it comes to pace sticking, soldiers in Aldershot have been involved in a pace sticking competition. We'll find out more about it within the next 10 to 15 minutes at BFBS

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0: That's such a good collaboration, Tyler featuring Zara Larsson. It's called She Did It Again. And from the new school, I will drag you kicking and screaming to the old with classic Manic Street Preachers on the way. First of all, let me say this slowly again. Pace sticking is apparently a real art form, and soldiers at Lille Barracks in Aldershot have been putting their skills to the test in an inter-company pace sticking competition. It's got nothing to do with arts and crafts like pasting and then sticking down, I don't think. Let's find out, shall we? Natasha Renault was there and caught up with WO2 Jay Moore, who was one of the organisers of the event.
1: Pasticking in the modern day is purely a foot drill and spectator competition. Previously, it used to be a tool that was used for measuring distances, adapted by the artillery for measuring the distances between guns. That's then adapted into a precision drill movement, which is then scored and competed and utilised as a competition in modern day.
2: In the background, we can hear some clicking and we can hear shouting. Tell us what's going on today.
1: Okay, so the pace sticking team comprises of four people, which is three people sticking and one driving the team. The driver is the one that gives the word of commands. There's various boxes at set distances where they are required to carry out in unison together the correct drill movement, and that is all given by words kind of given by the driver of that team.
2: And what's the aim of today's competition?
1: This is a intercompany competition, but we've also invited teams along from London Central Garrison as we're conducting Trooping the Colour training. It's good to build cohesion, and we're also looking to decide and choose a team for the battalion to compete at the Royal Military Academy Sandhurst when that comes along.
2: Not long until the all-arm pace-sticking competition. You yourself have taken part in this many times and won it. So have you got any tips for those taking part?
1: Style and panache. A lot of people can pace-stick and can achieve an output, but it's that individual style and panache that will really impress the judges, and getting things together in your teams, that obviously goes a long way as well.
2: And how important would you say it is to hold events like this?
1: You know, I think it's really important. You know, we're looking at building that cohesion between the Grenadier Guards, the Irish Guards, Coldstream Guards that we've got on parade with us on Trooping the Colour. But also it's a history thing. We're carrying on traditions that, you know, a lot of other countries don't usually follow. But we're proud of that, proud of the history, and we need to keep doing it.
2: Sergeant Elliot Fairley of the Grenadier Guards, last year your team won at the All-Arms Pace-Sticking Competition and you won Best Sticker. So how do you prepare for something like this?
3: Mainly through your peers and a lot of rehearsals. So Company Sergeant Major Moore was actually sort of like a big mentor to the team that year. Got us together a little bit last minute and yeah, just pulled out the bag on the day really, so it was quite impressive.
2: You've just had your turn with your team. How did you guys get on?
3: It felt good, it looked good, so hopefully good results coming later this afternoon.
2: Well, fingers crossed. Part of today's aim is that the judges are going to be looking for a team to put together for the All-Arms Pace-Sticking Competition at Sandhurst. So have you got any advice for those that want to take part, and what are the judges actually looking for?
3: So there's several different judges looking for different things, like the march on, slow time, quick time, march off, and then any sort of like niche things to do with sticking on all sorts, to be honest. The team that's going to the World Championships this year probably come from the winning team here today. So whoever wins most likely will go to the World Championships. So they'll probably chop and change a few weaker members essentially for anyone who's stronger on maybe a losing teams.
2: Regimental Sergeant Major Greg Mann of the Grenadier Guards. What does it mean to you to be holding this event here today at Lille Barracks?
4: It means an incredible amount to get all the guys that are representing the six individual guards of the King's Birthday Parade to come together, just build that cohesion in a competitive environment. It's been great to host the day.
2: And last year you were a judge at the All-Arms Pace Sticking. Today, hopefully, a team might be found for the competition in June. What kind of things as a judge do you look out for?
4: Well, it's about the attention to detail. It's about the finer points that really do set the best teams apart. And hosting today, hopefully, we do find another world champion team as we did last year. We'll see what the judges come up with by the end of the day.
0: All right, that was Natasha Renault talking to those taking part in the Grenadier Guards Intercompany Pace Sticking Competition at Lille Barracks in Aldershot. Congratulations to the King's Company who won. This is Cam Kelly and the tunes keep on coming at BFBS, the Forces Station, with the Manic Street Preachers. Future

is Cam Kelly at BFBS, the Forces Station, with the Manic Street Preachers, and If You Tolerate This, Then Your Children Will Be Next. Is it a case of the Manic Street Preachers or just Manic Street Preachers? I bet I've thrown in an unnecessary the, haven't I? If you haven't heard The Life of a Showgirl by the Taylor Swift, I cannot recommend it enough. Here's just one of the shining examples as to why it is an outstanding album. Latest offering from Tay-Tay at BFBS, the Forces Station. This is Elizabeth Taylor.

0: B.O.B. and Bruno Mars, Nut Nuttin' on You Baby at BFBS, the Forces Station. This is Cam Kelly. Thank you for allowing me to provide you with the soundtrack to whatever day or night part of Sunday it is that you are currently going through based on where you are situated around the Forces world. Said soundtrack continues with Shakira from way back in the day. After this, from Dave featuring Thames, this is Raindance at BFBS.
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This is Cam Kelly at BFBS, the Forces station, at the end of another busy week. As far as the good folk at ForcesNews.com were concerned, some of the stories that made the cut included, but as always, we're not limited to, the tailor-made body armour for British service women, the soldiers who have been rehearsing for Trooping the Colour at Pierbright, and the Army's smartest NCOs who battled it out on Catterick's famous drill square. 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

from 1997, if you don't mind. If you can believe that. Now, Liam Brulia and Torn at BFBS, the Forces station. Before that, it was the latest offering from Lewis Capaldi, back doing what he does best, absolute power balladry. There's a new word for you, made it up in Lewis Capaldi's honour. His latest single was called Stay Love.

0: A specialist team from the army has parachuted onto the island of Tristan da Cunha in the South Atlantic to help treat a suspected hantavirus patient. The MV Hondius cruise ship stopped at the British Overseas Territory last month. More from Victoria Lawrence.
1: The team of six paratroopers and two military clinicians flew from RAF Brize Norton on a transport aircraft supported by an RAF Voyager to deliver critical medical support. The island, which is home to about 220 people, doesn't have an airport, so they were instead dropped onto a golf course. The MOD says it's the first time medical personnel have been parachuted in to provide humanitarian support.
0: The first plane carrying people evacuated from the cruise ship at the centre of the hantavirus outbreak has left the Canary Islands. Passengers have been disembarking from the MV Hondius, which is now anchored off the coast of Tenerife. Sky reporter Sabah Chowdhury is in Tenerife.
2: The ship came in the early hours of this morning at the time that was expected. There were health assessments done on board, and then we started seeing the smaller boats bringing passengers onto the land and then into buses straight away. The buses don't, the wheels don't stop moving. I've been watching them. They go straight away to the airport. And within 10 minutes, they're at the airport. And very shortly after that, you see the aircraft leaving.
0: Several more Labour MPs have said they can't support Sir Keir Starmer after the party suffered major losses in Thursday's elections. More than 30 Labour MPs are now called for the Prime Minister to quit. The Education Secretary, Bridget Phillipson, says Sir Keir will set out a fresh direction for Labour and the UK tomorrow. Reform UK's deputy leader, Richard Tice, has described his party's performance on Thursday as an earthquake in British politics. But Conservative Shadow Housing Secretary Sir James Cleverly says the Tories are still the biggest party on the right, despite the rise of Reform, and he says there's a void at the heart of Reform.
3: Nigel is not a policy. Being angry at stuff is not a policy. What we've seen with Reform, and we will see that again, and we'll also see this with the Green, is where they do get elected, they let the voters down.
0: Police in northwest Pakistan say an attack by militants at a checkpoint has killed 15 security personnel. A vehicle loaded with explosives was driven into the security post before officers were fired upon. An Islamist group has claimed responsibility. Israel's deported two foreign activists who were taking part in an aid flotilla heading for Gaza at the end of last month. Saif Abu Keshek and Tiago Avila were among dozens of people aboard boats which were intercepted in international waters off the coast of Greece. Both men were detained in Israel and questioned for suspected illegal activity, which they denied. Celtic scored two second-half goals to move a point off the top of the Scottish Premiership with a 3-1 win at home to Rangers in the Old Firm derby. Premier League fixtures just getting underway now with Europa League finalists Aston Villa at already relegated Burnley. And that's the latest. I'm John Adderley.

James Hype and Don't Wake Me Up, and before that it was Fragmatoka's Miracle at BFBS, the Forces Station, latest offering from Olivia Rodrigo, on the way very soon. First

This is Cam Kelly of BFBS, the Forces Station, with Olivia Rodrigo's latest offering. Is called Drop Dead. Pink, Runaway, plays after Sagala, Mae Muller, Katie Baser and Steph Lund

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4: Today.

Jax Jones and Zoe Wees. Is that a fortunate or an unfortunate surname? I'm sure whether she does or she doesn't, that's her business and her business only. Here's Cam Kelly. I hope you're having a good weekend. Is this Monday's warm-up act, or is Sunday indeed Saturday's after party? The way I like to look at it is it's definitely Saturday's after party, and so therefore I shall provide the appropriate soundtrack.

0: Army specialist team has parachuted onto the remote British overseas territory of Tristan da Cunha in the South Atlantic to deliver critical medical support after it was confirmed that one British national on the island was suspected of contracting Hunter virus. The team of six paratroopers and two military clinicians, all from 16 Air Assault Brigade, parachuted from an RAF A400M transport aircraft. The Ministry of Defence says the Royal Navy destroyer HMS Dragon is being sent to the Middle East from the Eastern Mediterranean. Officials say it could form part of an operation to defend commercial shipping through the Strait of Hormuz. Here's military analyst Robert Clark.
1: I'm actually quite pleasantly surprised that the MOD have announced this. It shows that the UK government are thinking ahead in terms of next steps for security in the Strait of Hormuz. Obviously, there's still increasing tensions between Iran and the US Navy, ongoing negotiations for a potential ceasefire, and then crucially, what happens for security in the Strait of Hormuz post that ceasefire. So we're looking really 4 to 6 weeks ahead.
0: This week saw the 81st anniversary of VE Day, but as Juliet Dwyer reports, a new poll suggests two-thirds of 16 to 29-year-olds don't know that VE Day marks the end of the Second World War.
2: The poll of over 2,000 people was commissioned by the charity the Royal British Veterans Enterprise. It found nearly two-thirds of adults in the UK recognise it as marking the end of the Second World War in Europe. But for 16 to 29-year-olds, that figure falls to just a third. The RBVE says the results suggest a gap in public understanding of military service past and present.
0: A 41-gun royal salute took place in London's Hyde Park this week, marking the third anniversary of the King's coronation. Sophie Kakianis was there.
3: As the clock struck 12, the King's troop Royal Horse Artillery firing a 41-gun royal salute. The six World War I era guns firing every 10 seconds, sending out a flash of flame and a loud boom across the Royal Park. An iconic day, not just for passers-by, but for the horses and their riders, who are wearing their gold-braided jackets and tall Busby hats. Captain Abby Lawrence is second in command of the regiment.
4: The first guys were leaving Woolwich at about 5 o'clock this morning, and then the rest were in about 6 o'clock this morning, just prepping the horses, getting them good to go. And then we've got a busy couple of weeks, so state opening of Parliament, Royal Winter Horse Show, and then the King's Birthday Parade.
3: Princess Anne, a senior colonel of the Household Division, inspected the troops ahead of a busy summer.
4: It's great. It adds a little bit of kind of extra excitement for the troops because we do this a lot. So it's extra special for them. A lot of their families are here to see her.
3: Sophie Kakianis, BFBS Forces News, Hyde Park in London.
0: That's the latest. I'm John Adderley.

Fisher and Rain are BFBS, the Forces Station. This is Cam Kelly. It is Sunday, the 10th of May, according to the website I've got open in front of me. No, not one of those. Not one of those. Everybody calm down. Although I say everybody calm down. When I say what it says in front of me, it says it's Mother's Day today. But chill. Wait. Everyone just chill. I think it's an American website. It's an American. If it's not, then me mum's pulled a right fast one and she's managed to wangle herself a second Mother's Day, is it? It is an American website, because the other thing it is, it says here specifically it's Children's Day in the UK today. So they are specifying that. And also in the UK, I don't think we would be celebrating National Washington Day. Children's Day in the UK. If I remember back to my childhood, wasn't that every day of the year apart from Mother's Day and Father's Day? I'm pretty sure it was. This is Andreas Johnson and Glorious.

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0: This is Cam Kelly of BFBS, the Forces Station. The Friday just gone. Friday the 8th of May. Motorhead Day, isn't it? The 8th of May, I think. Not AC/DC. I am getting that right, aren't I? It's Motorhead, isn't it? Either way, I digress. No, Friday just gone. Marked the 20th anniversary of, for my money, one of the greatest moments in British TV history. All right, any guesses? Anyone? No, nothing from Love Island. You can rule that out. It had nothing to do with Martin Bashir. No. No. Or that time the soundtrack to Adult Material went off during live football coverage. Not that either. No. 20 years ago on the 8th of May. So what we're looking at, my maths isn't that great, but May the 8th, 2006. Guy Cuney is the editor of a tech website. Guy Gomer had turned up at the BBC for a job interview. The researcher obviously heard the name Guy, and the wrong guy, called Guy, ended up on the News 24 sofa being asked about a legal battle involving Apple in the States. Guy Gomer, who was the wrong guy, had nothing to do with tech. He had turned up at the BBC for a job interview. But, in all fairness to him, when confronted with an interview, he did his best to muddle his way through. Let's reacquaint ourselves with the moment, shall we?
1: Guy Cuney is the editor of the technology website News Wireless. Hello, good morning to you.
2: Good morning.
1: Were you surprised by this verdict today?
2: I'm very surprised to see this verdict to come on me, because I was not expecting that. When I came, they told me something else, and I'm coming. You got an interview there, so it's a big surprise anyway.
1: A big surprise.
2: Exactly.
1: Yeah.
0: It really was a big surprise. One of the biggest surprises. Can you believe that 20 years ago, he absolutely bluffed his way through to save himself and the presenter any embarrassment and did his best. Worst thing about it was he was there for a job interview.

Bristol's finest, Massive Attack and Unfinished Sympathy. Sure, you didn't need this numpty to tell you who that is and what that is. Nonetheless, job done. This is Cam Kelly. Thank you for allowing me to provide you with the soundtrack to whatever day or night part of Sunday it is you are currently going through, based on where you are situated around the forces world. Said soundtrack continues with the phenomenon that is, or that are, BTS, latest from them.

0: The British Army has parachuted medical staff and supplies onto a remote volcanic island in the South Atlantic to help a man who's sick with suspected hantavirus. The British citizen had been on a cruise where a number of passengers have fallen ill or died of the disease before returning to his home on the British Overseas Territory of Tristan da Cunha. Brigadier Ed Cartwright, who commands 16 Air Assault Brigade, says his team had described the jump into the island as tasty.
1: It's middle of the South Atlantic, very high winds, and the island is pretty small. So it's about 10 or 15 kilometres across in all directions. We had to dispatch the parachutists about 5 kilometres out over the Atlantic. They would then have to get out of the aircraft, turn into wind, be blown backwards over the island, and then conduct a landing right on the edge of the island. And obviously the consequence of getting that wrong is you end up in the Atlantic. So a really technical, challenging jump.
0: The first plane carrying passengers who've been evacuated from the hantavirus-hit cruise ship has left Tenerife in the Canary Islands, where the boat is docked. 14 Spanish passengers are being taken to a military hospital in Madrid, where they'll be quarantined. 22 British passengers and crew will be repatriated to the UK this afternoon and transferred to an isolation facility at a hospital on Merseyside. Labour MPs are considering a call from a backbencher for a leadership challenge against the Prime Minister. Catherine West says heavy losses in last week's elections show the party has to act quickly. The Education Secretary Bridget Phillipson says infighting isn't the answer. BBC political correspondent Nick Hurdley is at Downing Street and has been gauging reaction to Catherine West's move.
2: There are some Labour MPs who think that her attempts to do this are quite frankly daft and unlikely to succeed. There are some who think, well, actually, it might just be the shot that the critics of the Prime Minister needed. Then maybe some of them will now be forced to make their mind up about what they want to do. But the thing to watch today is whether we start to get any signs that other leadership campaigns are starting to move.
0: Lebanon's health ministry says Israeli strikes have killed 2 paramedics from the Hezbollah-affiliated Islamic Health Committee in the south of the country, despite a ceasefire. The statement says 2 sites in Calloway were directly targeted and condemned what it called Israel's continued violation of international laws. It says 5 others were wounded in the attacks. Lebanese officials say almost 40 people were killed in Israeli strikes yesterday, including many civilians. Israel says it was targeting Hezbollah, killing 10 operatives. The Pakistani Prime Minister Shehbaz Sharif has condemned a suicide attack on a security post in the northwest of the country, which killed 15 police officers. Mr. Sharif says his government remains fully determined to eliminate all forms of terrorism. Officials say militants drove a vehicle loaded with explosives into the security post and then opened fire at the officers. That's the latest. I'm John Adderley.
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Homewrecker from Samba at BFBS, the Forces station. Ahead of that, it was a very happy Ed Sheeran, who was recently filmed in the changing room. Although I didn't understand, he was with the Ipswich team, the newly promoted Ipswich team, and they were all singing along to The A-Team, which to me is one of his saddest songs ever. Nonetheless, it was Ed Sheeran and Shape of You, classic Jay-Z featuring Linkin Park on the way.

and Linkin Park with Noam at BFBS, the Forces Station. This is Cam Kelly. I'm not breaking my own arm trying to pat myself on the back, but even if I say so myself, the soundtrack today is pretty outstanding. If you need more proof, how about this from Jenny and Dua Lipa?

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0: Sirius Cam Kelly at BFBS, the Forces Station with Cat's Eye and Pinky Up on the way from 1998. God, and it doesn't sound that aged. Jamiroquai, Deeper Underground, I'll get that on for you very soon. First off, though, if you have dyslexia, there is a network within the armed forces that can support you. And they recently had a symposium at ATC Pierbright. Now, Natasha Renault was there and caught up with the organiser of the event, Lisa Hodge, who is co-chair of the Defence Dyslexia Network, to find out more about the day.
1: We've had Alison Bavstock from Reading Force, and she's given us a really good presentation on what they do with the Reading Force. So if you don't know about Reading Force, definitely look them up, because you will be very surprised. I've learned a lot today from that. We've had Natalie Brooks from Dyslexia in Adults, and she's given us a really good talk about her book that she's just published. It will give you some really good hints and tips for dyslexia and sort of your how to cope with your struggles and really how to thrive with your strengths. We had Verity Smith do a lived experience as well. She gave a very real and emotive talk about her very real lived experience with dyslexia, being diagnosed at the age of 8. And then this afternoon we're going to do a bit of workshopping, wake everybody up and do a bit of practical exercises so everybody can learn a little bit about their strengths and challenges with dyslexia.
2: What are you hoping that those here today are going to take away from it?
1: Hoping that today people will take away the network. Go and speak to other people, tell other people that the network exists, because the more people talk about this, the more we get around the whole of defence. But also it's about the individuals and what they can learn about themselves, how they can handle their strengths, and also finding the right support for their challenges.
2: So what support does the Defence Dyslexia Network give those in the forces?
1: We give a lot of peer support, so we have a lot of people who are ambassadors, and they are the people who kind of look after people in their wider areas that we can't get to. But it also provides that kind of practical help, tips and hints as well. So anybody who's struggling with something specific, they can go on our team's channel and they can just ask a question. It doesn't matter how random your question is, somebody will probably know the answer to it.
2: How important do you feel it is to hold events like this?
1: I think it's so important. Like, having a room full of people who are dyslexic gives strength in numbers. You realise you are not alone. If you ever felt alone, come along to one of these conferences, because you will look around you and you will see so many people who are very similar to you. We might not all have the same strengths and challenges, but we all have dyslexia, and having that commonality amongst us really empowers us to thrive.
2: And let's hear from some of those who have come along for the event today. So can you introduce yourself for us?
3: Corporal Harrison. I'm from Joint Hospital Group South East.
2: And what made you want to come along today?
3: It'd be good to see what other people have to share. So hopefully we can learn from each other and create a better force.
4: My name's Squadron Leader Laura Minikin, and I'm with the Royal Air Force. I work with the RAF Apprenticeships team. So we support our apprentices right from induction with their apprenticeship all the way through to their endpoint assessment, which may be 2 or 3 years after they've joined the service. And so it's really important for us to make sure that we have a neuro-inclusive environment, specifically in the Air Force, but obviously MOD wide. And it was really important, I felt, to be a part of the MOD piece and come along and see what Defence is doing to support our neurodiverse workforce.
5: I'm Philip Goble. I work down at DSPS, so Defence School of Police and Security. Part of my role is trying to understand it more, trying to understand how best to help people. Everybody's an individual and it's different for everybody. So any techniques, any little hints and tips that you can get to pass on and hopefully help somebody else is, and myself, is better for Defence and better for us.
0: That was Natasha Renault chatting to Lisa Hodge, co-chair of the Defence Dyslexia Network, and to others who attended the symposium at ATC Pierbright. This is Cam Kelly, BFBS, Jamiroquai.

All right, Miles Smith and Niall Horan in Drive Safe at BFBS, the Forces Station. This is Cam Kelly looking to... How do we feel about the term killing two birds with one stone? Are we all right with that? Or are there bird lovers out there who take umbrage with me using it? Either way, if you are a gaming fan and you are a movie fan, well, this week's BFBS Film of the Week could be quite the treat for you. We'll find out exactly what it is with our very own Natasha Renault within the next 10 minutes. Can I?

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2: 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Yeah.

0: 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Right now, let's check in with our very own Natasha Renault to find out exactly what this week's BFBS Film of the Week is.
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3: Hi, I'm Natasha Renault, and our film of the week at BFBS Cinemas is Mortal Kombat 2, Certificate 15. The champions of Earthrealm, joined by Johnny Cage, are forced to battle against one another as they attempt to resist the rule of Shao Kahn.
4: Uno mas, thanks.
5: You're Johnny Cage. I loved Citizen Cage when I was a kid.
4: Thanks, man. I appreciate it.
5: They should do a reboot.
4: Nobody wants that. That one out in the 90s.
6: Johnny Cage, you have been chosen to fight.
4: Tell me you're not some crazy fans. How are you doing that?
7: Are you coming or what?
4: Where am I?
7: It's a fighting tournament. To the death.
4: That's gotta be against the rules. Can't just go around killing people.
7: It's called Mortal Kombat. For a reason.
3: Shao Kahn's rise threatens the survival of Earthrealm and its defenders.
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0: You guys in or what?
1: I'm not some champion. I don't have Transformer arms. Or shoot lightning bolts. This has got nothing to do with me. I'm an actor.
2: I find you annoying.
1: Not the face.
3: 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All right, you big ugly freak. It's showtime.
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It won't fit in one SUV. No. SOS. Somebody rescue me. I got too many, many, many. I got. They could last me the next 2 weeks. Alright.

Dave in Central C and Sprinter at BFBS, the Forces Station. Says Cam Kelly, got Justin Bieber on the way after Classic Ash.

FBS. All the clubs you get in using my name. You think you broke my heart, oh girl, for goodness sake.

0: A specialist team from the army has parachuted onto the island of Tristan da Cunha in the South Atlantic to help treat a suspected hantavirus patient. The MV Hondius cruise ship stopped at the British Overseas Territory last month. Here's Victoria Lawrence.
1: The team of six paratroopers and two military clinicians flew from RAF Brize Norton on a transport aircraft supported by an RAF Voyager to deliver critical medical support. The island, which is home to about 220 people, doesn't have an airport, so they were instead dropped onto a golf course. The MOD says it's the first time medical personnel have been parachuted in to provide humanitarian support.
0: It's understood 20 British nationals who are passengers on the hantavirus-stricken MV Hondius will fly back to the UK from Tenerife this afternoon. They'll then be taken to Merseyside's Arrow Park Hospital for quarantine. Two others, who are dual nationals, will board separate repatriation flights to other countries. British Ambassador to Spain, Sir Alex Ellis, is in Tenerife to help those being taken home.
2: It's been a pretty stressful experience for them to date, obviously, and so our consular team, they've been speaking to them regularly while they've been on board, and now is the moment where you have to get them off and back home, and I must say I have to thank the Spanish authorities. They've been fantastic from the word go.
0: Iran has sent its response to the most recent US plans aimed at ending the conflict. An Iranian news agency says Tehran's reply has been given to mediators in Pakistan. Those reports only say the focus at this stage is on ending the two-month-long war. The Education Secretary, Bridget Phillipson, insists it's not the right time for a leadership challenge after a Labour MP vowed to oust Sir Keir Starmer. Catherine West says she'll trigger the process tomorrow. Fellow Labour MP Richard Burgeon also wants the Prime Minister replaced, but says it must be done in an orderly fashion.
3: We can only do this once. We can't end up like the Conservatives, changing leader again and again and again. And that's why we need a proper, full democratic process, not some sort of palace coup or coronation rush through in a matter of days.
0: Faith groups, business leaders and sporting bodies are among those who've signed an open letter of support to the Jewish community. It describes anti-Semitism as a problem for all of us to fix. Conservative leader Kemi Badenoch has been speaking at a rally against anti-Semitism in London.
4: They want you to be afraid when you step out of your house. They want you to be afraid when you go to school, when you go to business, when you go to worship. The people who want us to be afraid must never be allowed to win.
0: Rangers are out of the Scottish Premiership title race after a 3-1 defeat at Old Firm rivals Celtic. Europa League finalists Aston Villa have been held 2-2 at already relegated Burnley in the Premier League. Crystal Palace twice came from behind to finish 2-2 against Everton, and Nottingham Forest got a late equaliser to earn a 1-1 draw with Newcastle. And that's the latest. I'm John Adderley.

This is Cam Kelly of BFBS, the Forces Station, with Fred again. Talk of the town. Coming up very soon, we're going to check in with Jacob Dyer, who will inform us as to what it is that's been trending online through the week. Everything from what the monkeys in Jib have been eating to who or what could probably whoop you at table tennis. And if there are roadworks you are aware of that seem like they've been there forever, I've got a feeling the ones he will tell you about have probably been there longer than the ones that are currently annoying you. All that on the way. Within the next 15 to 20.

This is Cam Kelly at BFBS, the Forces Station. Just think I ought to nod in the general direction of the boxers from Three Para, who won the Inter-Army Unit Boxing Championships through the week. They beat Two Rifles 6-3. It was one of those things that I was speculating beforehand as to who would win. I know the reputation that precedes Three Para. I just kind of thought, I don't know in boxing whether they got it or not. However, if it was bare knuckle in a barn somewhere, then I know for a fact that they won. But they did really well, so congratulations to them. This is Cam Kelly at BFBS, the Forces Station, with Miley Cyrus, Younger You.

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0: Jax Jones, won't forget you at BFBS, the Forces Station. This is Cam Kelly. And right now it's time to check in with Jacob Dyer to find out what's been trending online through the week. This is Webmash.
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3: Hey, how are you? I'm Jacob Dyer, and this is Webmash, where we have a look at some of the weird, wacky, and wonderful stories that have been trending online recently. Now, I have just started a detachment in Gibraltar, and I've just seen that Gibraltar's resident monkeys have been going viral recently for eating mud. Yeah, that's right. They apparently eat mud to avoid getting an upset stomach, as they do spend a lot of their time stealing tourists' food. I need to be careful. Next up, how good are you at table tennis? Even if you consider yourself to be pretty good, I'm going to go out on a limb and say there is a certain robot you will never be able to beat. A recently developed robot named Ace went up against some pretty elite players and consistently came out on top. Well done, Ace the robot, eh? And finally, do you have roadworks near where you are in the Forces world? Well, it has been revealed that there is a set of roadworks in the UK that has been there for the last 11 years. That is a very long time. I would not want to live near those roadworks. On that note, that is your lot on Webmash. To stay up to date with all of our Forces news and content, make sure you check out our socials. Bye for now.
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right, Sabrina Carpenter. She does go on in that song about, oh, I swear, I'm not making any innuendos. You are. You're lying to us, and you know you're filth, because, well, just listen to the lyrics next time. It's about as subtle as a brick. Sabrina, about as subtle as a brick. And I mean, I'd be lying if I said that wasn't part of the reason why we love you. Sabrina Carpenter, latest from her, that is called House Tour. This is Cam Kelly at BFBS, the Forces Station. I can't believe it was 2009. Doesn't seem that long ago that the Black Eyed Peas released Meet Me Halfway. Oh.

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2: Today.

I mean, that Teddy Swims just rolls off the tongue. That's a given. But it's weird to think that if he... bear with me, because I can see it in my head. Like, one of them really formal events, like a palace or a castle. We've all seen them in movies. And someone in, like, one of them jacket with really long tails would stand there all snooty with a staff in his hand. And every time someone comes through the door, he'd bang the staff on the floor and go, "Lords, ladies and gentlemen, now introducing Master Edward Swims." And you just don't see him as an Edward. He's definitely a Teddy. I don't know where that came from, but it's gone now. This is Cam Kelly at BFBS, the Forces Station. Let's do Nathan Dorr. We ain't here for

Charlie XCX and After the After Party. This is Cam Kelly of BFBS, the Forces Station. Quick congratulations to the Armouries Corporal Rhys Galland, who became the first serviceman to qualify for England's Strongest Man competition earlier on through the week. I like being

Justin Elright at BFBS, the Forces Station. This is Cam Kelly. And the countdown to the countdown is on the way. Elliot Darby will be revealing exactly what it is that you have been streaming through the week. Yeah, you thought you'd cleared your history, didn't you? No, not like that. Obviously not like that. What we're talking about is what you've been listening to. But you knew that, because that's the whole point of a chart show. Enjoy what's left of Sunday.

0: An army specialist team has parachuted onto Tristan da Cunha Island in the South Atlantic to treat a British person with hantavirus. The MV Hondius cruise ship at the centre of the outbreak stopped at the British Overseas Territory last month. Six paratroopers and two military clinicians were dropped onto a golf course as the island doesn't have an airport. Officer commanding 16 Air Assault Brigade, Brigadier Ed Cartwright, says it was a complex mission.
1: The only way to get our people there at the time we needed them was through parachuting, because we've had to go 7,000 miles in about 56 hours since we were asked to help, to putting our soldiers on the ground, and to get that consultant anaesthetist and the ICU nurse alongside the patient took a very complicated parachute operation enabled by the RAF with an A400M and a Voyager, 16 Air Assault Brigade with our Pathfinder platoon and some of our very specialised medics.
0: It's understood 20 British nationals who were passengers on the stricken MV Hondius are flying back to the UK from Tenerife this afternoon. They'll be taken to Merseyside's Arrow Park Hospital and go into quarantine. Two others who are dual nationals will board flights to other countries. Sky reporter Sadia Chowdhury is in Tenerife and watched them disembark from the cruise ship.
2: This is the last boat of British passengers that is just coming in. It's the smaller boat that they're on to the port with the blue PPE. These are the final British passengers.
0: Former Deputy Prime Minister Angela Rayner says now is the time for the Prime Minister to meet the moment and deliver the change the country needs. In a statement just released, she describes Labour's local election losses as an historic defeat and lays out a series of policy changes she wants to see. Earlier, Labour MP Catherine West said she'll begin an effort to remove Sir Keir Starmer tomorrow if his cabinet don't do so. Politicians from all parties have been addressing thousands of people gathered outside Downing Street to demonstrate against anti-Semitism. A series of attacks on Jewish people and organisations included a double stabbing in Golders Green 11 days ago. Vice President of the Board of Deputies of British Jews, Adrian Cohen, says the attacks affect all of us.
3: We are part of wider society, and the forces which are targeting us actually have their aim not just on us, but they go beyond us to a threat to traditional British values.
0: Rangers are out of the Scottish Premiership title race after a 3-1 defeat at Old Firm rivals Celtic. Europa League finalists Aston Villa have been held 2-2 at already relegated Burnley in the Premier League. Crystal Palace twice came from behind to finish 2-2 against Everton. Nottingham Forest got a late equaliser to earn a 1-1 draw with Newcastle. And Arsenal are aiming to re-establish a 5-point lead at the top of the Premier League as they take on West Ham, where it's currently goalless after half an hour. And that's the latest. I'm John Adderley.
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6: 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It's Sunday the 10th of May. I'm Elliot Darby with you for the next 2 hours, counting down the top 30 tracks you've been listening to this week right across the Forces world and the ones that we've been playing right here on BFBS, the Forces station. We're obviously counting down to find out which track has made it to number one. And last week, that was Sam Fender and Olivia Dean with Rain Me In. They are having one hell of a time at the moment with that track. So we'll see if that remains this week's number one or whether we get a new one. Because, of course, there's a lot of popularity again around Michael Jackson thanks to his movie coming out about his life, Michael. So that, you never know, might have some impact at the top. Let's start at 30 with Sabrina Carpenter and House Tour.
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0: full of cheeky lyrics, as most of Sabrina Carpenter's songs are. That's down six places this week. It's House Door kicking us off here on the BFBS chart with myself, Elliot Darby, and with you right across the forces world. We're counting down to this week's number one. But down three to 29, it's Pink Panthers and Zara Larsson. This one is Stateside.
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0: Five, nine, brown eyes.
1: Dave and Thames, Rain Dance. In at 27, at 28, you heard K-pop Demon Hunters with Golden. It's Elliot Darby with you on the BFBS chart. An artist now who is having an incredible time. She has had one hell of a 12 months. And she's just been playing some huge shows at the O2. And one the other week, she brought out Sam Fender to play Rain Me In. Of course, that was last week's number one. We'll see whether it's this week's number one as well. But Olivia Dean on her own now. This one is Baby Steps.
2: Number 26.

0: Ray with Where Is My Husband in at 24 this week. 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
2: Albums.
0: Right, let's get into the albums chart now then. And, well, we have a brand new number one album this week. And it comes from Melanie C, aka Sporty Spice. So she has finally landed her first solo number one album. This is nearly 30 years after Spice Girls first topped the chart. So it is very impressive. It's a big moment for Mel C. The album is called Undefeated Champion, and she says it's an album all about resilience and confidence after obviously years that she's spent in the music industry. I'm just really, really sad to tell you, if you are a Mel C fan, I just don't have time to get on a track from this album because we've got so much to get through. But let's take a moment. Let's clap. Yeah, for Mel C. She is this week's number one album. Back into the singles chart now. It's Noah Kahan, The Great Divide.
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2: At 30 this week, it's Sabrina Carpenter with House Tour. Pink Panthers and Zara Larsson have Stateside at number 29. 28 this week, it comes from K-pop Demon Hunters. That's Golden. 27, it's Dave and Thames with Rain Dance. Then it's Olivia Dean with Baby Steps in at 26. 25 this week, Antoine and 54 Ultra with Talk to You. Today, Where Is My Husband? That's down 6 to 24. 23 is Noah Kahan and The Great Divide. It's Olivia Dean, So Easy at number 22. And this week at 21, big tune built for huge festival crowds. Prosper, Clooney and Free Your Mind. That's up one place. Let's kick off the top 20 then with a brand new entry from Madonna and Sabrina Carpenter. Yes, what a pop crossover that one is. Bring Your Love is the name of this track.
0: This
1: is the BFBS chart. Number 20.

Proper pop crossover moment, this. Two generations of pop stars together on one track. It's brand new this week. 20, Madonna and Sabrina Carpenter with Bring Your Love. Up next, down 3, Bella Kay with I Love It, I Love It, I Love It. Number

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0: Bit of a more upbeat track from Noah Kahan off his latest album, that is Doors. It's down 7 places. Alex Warren before that with Ordinary, a 2025 top hit. And another one from Alex Warren now. This is a new entry from him called Fine Place to Die.
1: No.

Milky, a Mall Grab rework of an original, Just The Way You Are, in at number 15 this week. A new entry at 16 from Alex Warren called Fine Place To Die. And the latest headlines coming up in just a few minutes, then we'll get into the top 14. But time to play you, quickly, a new release. This one comes from Becky Hill. And the fans had already been demanding this release after teaser clips pulled over a million TikTok views. It's called Hands On Me.

0: flight repatriating British people evacuated from a cruise ship hit by a hantavirus outbreak has taken off from Tenerife. It's heading to Manchester before passengers are moved onto a site on the Wirral, the UK's initial COVID quarantine centre. Spanish authorities say no one on board is showing symptoms, but the advice is still to isolate for 45 days. Spain's Health Minister Monica Garcia says the operation has required impressive cooperation.
1: This operation is an unprecedented operation. I want to thank to the WHO, to the ECDC, to all the administrations, all the countries that are involved. This operation requires the cooperation of 23 countries.
0: The British Army has parachuted medical staff and supplies onto a remote volcanic island in the South Atlantic to help a man who's sick with suspected hantavirus. The British citizen had been on a cruise where a number of passengers had fallen ill or died of the disease before returning to his home on the British Overseas Territory of Tristan da Cunha. Brigadier Ed Cartwright, who commands 16 Air Assault Brigade, said his team had described the jump onto the island as tasty.
2: It's middle of the South Atlantic, very high winds, and the island is pretty small, so it's about 10 or 15 kilometres across in all directions. We had to dispatch the parachutists about 5 kilometres out over the Atlantic. They would then have to get out of the aircraft, turn into wind, be blown backwards over the island, and then conduct a landing right on the edge of the island. And obviously the consequence of getting that wrong is you end up in the Atlantic. So a really technical, challenging jump.
0: Angela Rayner says Labour's current approach isn't working and needs to change following Thursday's disappointing election results for the party in England, Scotland and Wales. She's released a statement saying Sir Keir Starmer must now meet the moment and set out the change our country needs. Ms Rayner's a possible leadership contender after Labour lost more than 1,400 councillors in England, as well as control of the Welsh Government for the first time. Jane Green, who's a professor of British politics at Oxford University, says previously smaller parties like Reform UK are benefiting from a drop in support for established parties.
3: Labour and the Conservative Party have really disappointed people, and so the threshold is just so much lower now. Because those two dominant parties have lost so much support, it's so much easier now for the challengers to win.
0: Iran has sent its response to the most recent US plans aimed at ending the conflict. An Iranian news agency says Tehran's reply has been given to mediators in Pakistan. Those reports only say the focus at this stage is on ending the two-month-long war. And counter-terrorism police have arrested a man and woman over an arson attack at a former synagogue in East London. Some gates at the property were damaged. The pair, aged 45 and 52, are suspected of conspiracy to commit arson after the fire in Whitechapel on Tuesday. You can find more news and sport on our website at forcesnews.com. But for now, that's the latest. I'm Lisa Hartle.
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5: BFBS chart. Hello and welcome to the second part of the BFBS chart. It's Sunday the 10th of May. I'm Elliot Darby with you right across the Forces world to count it down the top 30 tracks you've been listening to this week and that we've been playing right here on BFBS, the Forces station. We're over halfway through now because we are into the top 14 tracks in the singles chart. Closer to finding out which track has made it to number one. Last week, that was Sam Fender and Olivia Dean with Rain Me, and they have had a great time dominating the top. Apart from one week where Olivia Rodrigo stole the show, they have dominated over the last sort of couple of weeks. So we'll see whether they remain at the top this week or whether we have a brand new number one. In at 14, though, it's Ella Langley. A bit of country. This is Choosing Texas.
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5: Number

0: I'm loving my country at the moment, and it's been helped along by Ella Langley. Really loving her new stuff, including that one, Choosing Texas, which this week is in at number 14. And it's down. It's not down anything because it's a non-mover. I thought it was down this week, but it's not. It's a non-mover. Tell you what is down, though, is the track that's in at number 13. An artist that blends indie, hip-hop and pop all into one unique sound. Pretty unique to him, I would say. Dominic Fike, this one is White Keys.
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2: At 20 this week, that brilliant new entry from Madonna and Sabrina Carpenter called Bring Your Love. Bella Kay with I Love It, I Love It, I Love It, down 3 to 19. Then at 18, it's Alex Warren with Ordinary. Noah Kahan's Doors is at 17. Then we've got Alex Warren, Find a Place to Die at number 16. That's a new entry. Milky More Grabs, Just the Way You Are at 15. 14 this week, Ella Langley, Choosing Texas, Staying Put, that's a non-mover. Dominic Fike, White Keys is at 13. 12 is Harry Styles, American Girls. And this week, down 5 to number 11, Justin Bieber with Daisies. So let's get into the top 10 and more music now from the brilliant Olivia Dean.
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That is Homewrecker from Somber. Down one place, sweep to number 9 and a 10. Olivia says it's one of her strongest vocal performances, but I think she's strong on every single track of hers, to be honest. But that Man I Need down 1 to number 10. Elliot Darby with you here on the BFBS chart. And actually, we've got back-to-back Zara Larsson for you now.

0: It's a real throwback, that, from Justin Bieber and Nicki Minaj. Beauty and a Bee originally came out in 2012 when there was peak Bieber fever. And it's in the chart right now because Justin Bieber did a set at Coachella where he played some of his classics, basically from YouTube, and reacted to them. Honestly, you know what? What an easy way to get a big pay packet. Before that, Zara Larsson, Midnight Sun, up 8 to 7. And another one from Zara Larsson before that, Lush Life at number 8. Right, let's have a look at this.
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0: Yep, time now to run you through the top 5 movies this week in the BFBS chart. So we'll start with Project Hail Mary in at number 5. It's a sci-fi hit that continues to pull in strong crowds, and it's a really, really good watch as well if you haven't got round to watching it yet. The Sheep Detectives is a family mystery comedy, which has become a bit of a surprise box office hit, to be honest. It's in at 4 this week. Then still performing strongly after weeks in the cinema, the Super Mario Galaxy movie is at 3. Michael, the biopic that stormed the charts last week, has dropped this place to number 2. And that is because we've got a brand new number 1. Loads of hype around this film. It's The Devil Wears Prada 2. Miranda Priestly, she's back, battling her former assistant, Emily Charlton, in the fashion world. So yeah, big nostalgia factor here, sort of helping this smash at the box office. If you want to check out any of those movies, they might be showing in a cinema near you. Cinemas.bfbs.com. Let's play you a track from the soundtrack of The Devil Wears Prada 2. This is Lady Gaga and Doechii, Runaway. Runway, sorry.

0: Runway from Lady Gaga and Doechii features in the film The Devil Wears Prada 2. It's number one this week in the top five movie chart. Back into the singles chart now, and Fever Dream from Alex Warren.
1: Number

0: Billie Jean from Michael Jackson. This is new into the chart this week. It's thanks to his hugely successful film, the hugely successful biopic of Michael Jackson, which is called Michael, which stormed the charts last week, dropped to 2 this week because of The Devil Wears Prada, but still loads of traction around that movie. Time now to play you a brand new release.
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0: 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John Newman is back with a new track called Mary

0: Brand new music there from John Newman. It's called Merry Go here on the BFBS chart with myself, Elliot Darby. But back now into the singles charts, where this track has dropped another place this week. It's Olivia Rodrigo, Drop Dead, only managed the 1 week at number one.
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2: In at 10 this week, you've got Olivia Dean and Man I Need. Then at 9, Somba's Homewrecker. 8 this week is Zara Larsson with The Lush Life. And it's Zara Larsson again popping up at 7 with Midnight Sun. Justin Bieber and Nicki Minaj have Beauty and a Beat at 6. Then at 5, it's Alex Warren with Fever Dream. 4 is Michael Jackson with Billie Jean. That's a new entry into the chart this week. At 3, it's Olivia Rodrigo and Drop Dead. She's dropped the one place. And up 2 to 2 is Tame Impala and Jenny with Dracula. And it is now time to find out which track has made it this week to number 1.
1: This is the BFBS chart.
2: Yep, so time now to find out which track has made it to number 1. And it probably won't be a huge surprise because we haven't heard this track yet in the top 30. Once again this week at number 1. It's the brilliant Sam Fender and Olivia Dean with Rain Me In. And I'll be back with you next week, slightly earlier time, midday UK time, for the BFBS chart next Sunday. This is this week's number 1.
1: The B-

0: A third British national with a suspected case of hantavirus is being treated on the remote Atlantic island of Tristan da Cunha. Six paratroopers alongside Royal Air Force and Army medics were parachuted in with oxygen and medical supplies. Captain George Lacey, second in command of the British Army's Pathfinders, is one of the paratroopers.
1: We essentially, you know, donned our parachutes and exited the aircraft into some relatively tricky conditions, I have to admit. But we are trained for that sort of mission. You know, the guys have got hundreds of jumps. We train all year round, ready for exactly these sort of situations. For us, this is our bread and butter, parachuting in somewhere, then receiving store, whether it's heavy drop stores, as in this case, the crucial medical supplies needed for the island, or paratroopers, if we were doing this in another circumstance. But that is our key role. And, you know, the guys are highly trained. And for us, this is a dream mission.
0: The flight's taken off from Tenerife to repatriate the British passengers evacuated from the cruise ship, which was hit by the deadly virus outbreak. The MV Hondius is docked off the coast of the island. The passengers will be taken to a hospital on Merseyside, assessed for symptoms of hantavirus, and then quarantined. The former Deputy Prime Minister Angela Rayner says Sir Keir Starmer must set out the change the country needs after what she described as a historic defeat in elections this week. But she stopped short of calling for him to resign. She also said the potential leadership contender Andy Burnham should be allowed to stand as MP. BBC correspondent Alex Forsyth in Downing Street is following the story.
2: The reason this intervention from Angela Rayner matters so much is because she is a very high-profile figure in the Labour Party, and one that a certain section of the party will look to see what she says, which is why her words do matter. And what she's saying to the Prime Minister is pretty clear, this idea of one last chance to try and get this right.
0: Iranian state media says Tehran has sent its response to US proposals to end the Middle East conflict. No further details have been released. Reports suggest the White House proposed a 14-point memorandum of understanding, which could lead to negotiations on Iran's nuclear ambitions. Faith groups, business leaders and sporting bodies are among those who've signed an open letter of support to the Jewish community. It describes anti-Semitism as a problem for all of us to fix. Conservative leader Kemi Badenoch spoke at a rally against anti-Semitism in London.
3: They want you to be afraid when you step out of your house. They want you to be afraid when you go to school, when you go to business, when you go to worship. The people who want us to be afraid must never be allowed to win.
0: In sport, Arsenal grabbed a late winner to clinch a 1-0 victory at strugglers West Ham to re-establish their 5-point lead at the top of the Premier League. Their hosts controversially had a stoppage time equaliser ruled out by VAR. The result means Nottingham Forest and Leeds are safe, with Forest drawing 1-1 with Newcastle at the City Ground. Aston Villa's Champions League hopes were dented after they were held 2-2 at already regulated Burnley. That's all for now. You can find more on our website, forcesnews.com.
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As far as retro pop songs go, you can't quite beat this. Bananarama and Love in the First Degree on BFPS. I'm Jason. Good start to the show today with new shoes and I can't wait. I have got some great songs on the way in Dance of the Decade because I play you the best dance music from the 80s, 90s and noughties right up to today. I've got London Beat on the way, S Express on the way too, and this is probably one of the best dance songs of the past 40 years. It's Black Box.

0: It's London Beats, and I've been thinking about you here on BFBS. I'm Jason, this is Dance of the Decades. I've got 49ers and Touch Me on the way very soon. And if you like this kind of music and like everything that we're doing on BFBS, then you've got to let us know. Your opinion does mean a lot to us here. 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And you could get your hands on some online shopping vouchers just by taking part. Go and have a look at the survey right now. Your opinion does mean a lot to us. It really does matter. Go to bfbs.com/survey and I'll get two in a room on soon.
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1990. It's Wiggle It by Two in a Room, US dance duo. And they brought this out, and it was one of those songs that just took off everywhere. And the thing is, you're going to listen to Dance Through the Decades today for the next few hours and think, oh, that takes me back. Oh, that's a great tune. Maybe it reminds you of a holiday. Maybe it reminds you of a tour you went on. I'm going to get Capella, and you've got to let the music. It's on the way from 1993, that track. And this one is Undercover. 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

Terminology. You.

0: Acapella, and you got to let the music here on BFBS from 1993. I've got Wigfield and Saturday Nights on the way very soon, and celebrate the return of the Inter-Services Rugby Championship. 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All right, so it's /isrugby. And then you can look at the T's and C's if you like as well. It's quite the read. I'm getting C&C Music Factory and Gonna Make You Sweat. And Todd Terry's on the way soon too.
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So I take you through the best dance music from the 80s, 90s and noughties. Although that just reminds me of, is it Evan Almighty with Steve Carell? I think he even sings that in, like, The Office, the American Office as well. I'm going to get Mboza and Sunshine, that's on the way. And this song was from the album Ready for a New Day from 1997. An absolute house classic back in the day. Still sounding so good today. Master song from Todd Terry, this. This is

Symbosa and Sunshine. One of those tracks that you might be listening to right now and going, I completely forgot that song ever existed, but how good does it sound as well today? Right, I've got York and OTB coming up on Dance of the Decades today. I play Shaft and Macho Mambo Sway. Told you, good songs on the way today. And this one will take you up to the news. Venga Boys and the Venga Bus here on BFBS.

0: British Army medics have parachuted onto the remote Atlantic island of Trista da Cunha to help with a UK national with suspected hantavirus who'd been a passenger on the MV Hondius and developed symptoms after leaving the ship. The BBC's Simon Jones has this report.
1: In what was described by the Ministry of Defence as a daring mission, six paratroopers, an intensive care doctor and a nurse jumped from an RAF transport aircraft to land on Britain's most remote inhabited overseas territory. It has a population of 221 people, no airstrip, and is normally only accessible by boat. Oxygen supplies, which were at a critical level on the island, were also dropped. The British man with suspected hantavirus is in a stable condition in isolation.
0: A flight repatriating British people evacuated from the cruise ship hit by the hantavirus outbreak has taken off from Tenerife. It's heading to Manchester before passengers are moved to a site on the Wirral, the UK's initial COVID quarantine centre. Spanish authorities say no one on board is showing symptoms, but the advice is still to isolate for 45 days. Spain's Health Minister Mónica García says the operation has required impressive cooperation.
2: This operation is an unprecedented operation. I want to thank the WHO, to the ECDC, to all the administrations, all the countries that are involved. This operation requires the cooperation of 23 countries.
0: The Labour MP and former Deputy Prime Minister Angela Rayner says the party may be facing its last chance to change strategy after suffering major losses in Thursday's elections. She says blocking the Greater Manchester Mayor Andy Burnham from standing as an MP in the Gorton and Denton by-election was a mistake. Sir Keir Starmer's defied calls by some backbench MPs to resign. The Financial Times Whitehall editor Lucy Fisher says Ms Rayner's intervention is striking.
3: I've been speaking to some allies of Rayner today who say that they hope that if there is a vacancy, there will be a soft left candidate. Maybe not clear, you know, who that would be or whether some of the soft left sort of rival campaigns that are swirling around in Westminster could yet merge and fall behind a single candidate. But clearly, Rayner is backing Burnham's path to the Commons.
0: Iran's told the UK and France there'll be an immediate response if warships are sent to the Strait of Hormuz. The Ministry of Defence has said HMS Dragon's being sent to the Middle East and could form part of an operation protecting commercial shipping through the strait. Tehran says only it can establish security in the waterway. Football, and in the Women's FA Cup, Manchester City will play Brighton in the final after a stunning turnaround in their semi-final match against Chelsea, winning 3-2. Man City came from 2-0 down, scoring in the 86th minute, equalising in injury time and pulling ahead in extra time. And Brighton beat Liverpool 3-2 this afternoon. You can find more news and sports on our website at forcesnews.com. But for now, that's the latest. I'm Lisa Hartle.

to Macho Mambo Sway here on BFBS. It's Dance of the Decades, where I take you through the best dance music from the 80s, 90s and noughties. Earlier on, I said you're going to hear songs that you're going to love, songs that you haven't heard in a long time, songs that will make you think about maybe a holiday, a tour you went on. The next three songs will solidify that sentence. It really will. I've got Shy Effects on the way, Fragma coming up too, and this is your

0: It's Shyfex, T-Power and Shake Your Body, the song that helped bring drum and bass to the mainstream. What a massive tune that was. Also played your Fragma and Every Time You Need Me. Nigel and Marvin and Follow the Leader coming up very soon. And if you feel, oh, after all that, I just need to chill out, then get your hands on the Headspace app. Download it right now for absolutely free instead of paying $49.99. 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

I know there's always that competitiveness between Kylie and Danny. Who's the best Minogue? Who's the best pop star? The best artist? I would say that song wins over any Kylie song. I'm just saying it right now. It's an absolute belter, that Danny Minogue song. Played you Nigel and Marvin and Follow the Leader just before that. This is Dance of the Decades, where I take you through the best dance music from the 80s, 90s and noughties. We're early noughties at the moment. We'll go to 2010 soon. I've got The Prodigy on the way, Cabin Crew 2. This is LMC and U2 and Take Me to

0: An absolute belter for your Sunday, this. It's Prodigy and No Good here on BFBS. I'm Jason. Got Alexi Aldino and Destination Calabria. That's on the way very soon. You listen to Dance for the Decades. Thanks so much for having us on today. 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

is Alex Galdino and Destination Calabria with effortless vocals from Crystal Waters as well. And you've still got the saxophone in full swing. It's one of those songs that's guaranteed to get people on the dance floor, isn't it? What a banger as well. I've got Titchy Strider and Daffy on the way very soon with number one, going to play that. And the song which really defined the whole era of club culture from 1995. This is Gusto. This is Disco's Revenge on BFBS.

throbbing and dancing on my own here on BFBS. Now, I absolutely love Callum Scott's version, but that is peak for me. What a great version of that song from Robin. I've got Wilkinson and Afterglow on the way. David Guetta also coming up on Dance of the Decade. This one take you up to the news from Teo Cruz. This is Higher on BFBS.

0: A third British national with a suspected case of hantavirus is being treated on the remote Atlantic island of Tristan da Cunha. Six paratroopers alongside Royal Air Force and Army medics were parachuted in with oxygen and medical supplies. Captain George Lacey, second in command of the British Army's Pathfinders, is one of the paratroopers.
1: Jumping out over the sea, obviously that was a relatively big risk for us. But like I said, all the guys were sort of laser focused on the plane because we knew that how big a mission this was overall, you know, air, sea and land all coming together.
0: 10 British people who were evacuated from the cruise ship, which was hit by the deadly hantavirus, have landed home from Tenerife. They'll now be taken to Arrow Park Hospital on the Wirral in Merseyside. BBC correspondent Alison Freeman is there.
2: The hospital has been very keen to point out they're going to be placed into a separate accommodation block where they will be observed for the next 72 hours. So they're not going into the main hospital itself. They will be checked for symptoms to ensure that they are not carrying the hantavirus. What we've been told as well is that if anyone does display symptoms, they will be moved to a different facility where they will then be treated.
0: The PM's former deputy is calling on him to meet the moment and deliver the change the country needs. In a statement, Angela Rayner describes Labour's local election losses as an historic defeat, but has stopped short of demanding Sir Keir Starmer resign. Earlier, backbench MP Catherine West said she'll begin an effort to remove Sir Keir Starmer tomorrow if his cabinet doesn't do it.
3: We want more of an emphasis on cost of living, but genuine change, not just talking about it. So many people are struggling with housing costs, with their job, and at the moment, our message does not seem to be hitting home. And that's why we had such a terrible election result.
0: Iran's told the UK and France there'll be an immediate response if warships are sent to the Strait of Hormuz. The Ministry of Defence has said HMS Dragon's being sent to the Middle East and could form part of an operation protecting commercial shipping through the strait. Tehran says only it can establish security in the waterway. Police have charged a 34-year-old man with religiously aggravated assault after an anti-Semitic incident in North London early yesterday morning. Three people, aged 26, 53 and 58, were injured in Enfield. At the TV BAFTAs, the Netflix drama Adolescence has been recognised as the best limited drama. Its star Owen Cooper and his on-screen mother Christine Chomka have been named Best Supporting Actor and Actress. The BBC's Mandaland won Best Scripted Comedy and the Best Reality Award went to The Celebrity Traitors. Claudia Winkleman is the host.
4: We're incredibly grateful, thank you so much. But this is absolutely for our extraordinary cast who played with dignity, with gusto, and with their entire hearts. And we love them. Thank you.
0: You can find more news and sport on our website at forcesnews.com. But for now, that's the latest. I'm Lisa Hartle.

It's David Guetta and Sia and the biggest song of 2011. That is Titanium here on BFBS. From his album Nothing But The Beat, I saw him live perform Nothing But The Beat album, and he threw in a couple of other songs here and there, some real good dance tunes, including like Swedish House Mafia, Don't You Worry Child. It was emotional. I definitely cried. It was great, though. I've got a song from Pitbull and Kesha that we'll absolutely love today. Lunch Money Lewis on the way, too. And this is Wilkinson. This is Afterglow on Dance Through the Decades. Even-

0: such a banger still, right? It's Pitbull and Kesha and Timber here on BFBS's Dance of the Decades. Thank you so much for listening today. I did say earlier, some of these songs I'm going to play are going to take you to maybe a tour you went on or a holiday you went on. That takes me back to being in Germany. I was stationed there and it came on the radio when I was on air and I was thinking this song is going to be huge. And it was. And I still say to this day, one of the biggest songs of the past 20 years. Absolute banger from them. I've got David Zowie in house every weekend. It's on the way very soon. And there's a new AI Skills for Military Partners course, which is free to take part if you want to get involved in this. 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And I've got Justin Timberlake on the way soon.
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0: It's Justin Timberlake and Can't Stop the Feeling here on BFDS. It's got a nice feel-good dance song, that. It's still technically a dance song because the beat's per minute.
1: Nerd.
0: I'll tell you what, that's 10 years old, that song. 10 years ago, 2016, that was released because of the Trolls movie, wasn't it? It came out with that. It was on the soundtrack for that. And it won a Grammy for Best Song Written for Visual Media. And it went to number one in loads of countries. UK, US, everyone liked it. I'm going to get Joel Corry on the way. Clean Bandit and Demi Lovato on the way too as well. And this lady's kind of taking a bit of a break from music, but I think she should come back because she is, I would say, one of the best talents to come out of the UK. She brought out so many good songs. It's Pixie Lott. And this is Won't

SBS. I'm Jason. It's Dance of the Decades, bringing you the best dance music from the 80s, 90s and noughties right up to today. I've got a track from 2021 on the way very soon from PS1. It was massive when the clubs reopened after COVID. And this is Joel Corry.

0: Joel Corry, and Sorry here on BFBS. It's Dance for the Decades. I'm Jason. Thanks for having us on. I've got Kygo and Whitney in High Love on the way. Also, David Guetta and Bebe Rexha coming up too. Now, do you love BFBS? Because if you do, I'm talking the TV and the radio, then do let us know. Your opinion does mean a lot to us. Go and take part in the survey, which won't take you long at all. Honestly, maybe 10 minutes. And you can get your hands on a prize draw of some online shopping vouchers, which is a pretty good prize for something that won't take you very long at all. Take part right now. Go to bfbs.com/survey and I'll get PS1 on soon.
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1: to the music.

PS1, Alex Hoskins and Fake Friends. 5 years old that track is this year. I can't believe it. It came out just after COVID. Like, the club started opening up again. You started getting a big run of all these dance tracks. And that one came out and people lost it. What a massive song to be playing on Dance of the Decade today. Right, I'm going to get David Guetta and BB Rexha. I'm not messing around anymore because another BB Rexha track with Nathan Dorr on the way too. And this is Ewan McVicar.

Nathan Dorr and Bebe Rexha and Heart Still Beating here on BFBS's Dance of the Decade. For the past 3 hours, I've taken you through the best dance music from the 80s, 90s and noughties. And what a good bunch of songs it's been as well. It's been so good. Right, do join me next week. We'll do it all again, shall we? More big music next Sunday. And I'll leave you with this up to the news. Superman Lovers, One Republic. And this is Starlight, The Fame, here on BFBS. See you later. Bye.

0: A flight carrying 20 British nationals rescued from a cruise ship stricken with hantavirus has landed in the UK. It's touched down in Manchester and the passengers will now be taken to Arrow Park Hospital on Merseyside for observation. Janelle Holmes is head of the Wirral University Teaching Hospital Trust and says they'll be closely monitored.
1: The specialist medical team are on site with them all the time, so they'll be doing their assessments as they go through the next sort of 24, right through 72 hours, and then we'll respond to any sort of issues or anything that might occur whilst they're with us.
0: Meanwhile, we're told one of five French passengers showed symptoms during a separate repatriation flight. A third British national with a suspected case of hantavirus is being treated on the remote Atlantic island of Tristan da Cunha. Six paratroopers alongside Royal Air Force and Army medics were parachuted in with oxygen and medical supplies. Captain George Lacey, second in command of the British Army's Pathfinders, is one of the paratroopers.
2: Jumping out over the sea, obviously that was a relatively big risk for us. But like I said, all the guys were sort of laser focused on the plane because we knew that how big a mission this was overall, you know, air, sea and land all coming together.
0: Sir Keir Starmer's former Deputy Prime Minister has waded into the argument about the Prime Minister's future but stopped short of saying he should resign. Angela Rayner described last week's election results as an historic defeat and called on the Prime Minister to meet the moment and deliver the change the country needs. The Financial Times Whitehall editor Lucy Fisher says Ms Rayner's intervention is striking.
3: I've been speaking to some allies of Rayner today who say that they hope that if there is a vacancy there will be a soft left candidate. Maybe not clear, you know, who that would be or whether some of the soft left sort of rival campaigns that are swirling around in Westminster could yet merge and fall behind a single candidate. But clearly, Rayner is backing Burnham's path to the Commons.
0: Backbencher Catherine West said that she could begin an effort to remove Sir Keir Starmer tomorrow, but fellow MP Perrin Moon is standing behind his boss.
4: He's got my 100% backing. We are in a very difficult time. We're being buffeted by international affairs. Keir Starmer came out very early on and said we would not get involved in this conflict. That for me is real leadership.
0: President Donald Trump has dismissed Iran's response to US proposals to end the war as totally unacceptable. No details have been released of Iran's response sent via Pakistan, which has served as mediator in the conflict. Reports suggest the White House proposed a 14-point memorandum of understanding, which could lead to negotiations on Iran's nuclear ambitions. And Adolescence came out on top at this year's BAFTA TV Awards, picking up four. The Netflix show took home the limited drama prize, while Stephen Graham, Christine DeMarco and Owen Cooper each picked up acting awards. That's the latest. I'm Lisa Hartle.
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0: An absolute doozy of a song to start our BFPS Edge Time together today. Paramore, that's what you get. How are you doing, my little demon under here then? My rock gods, my rock goddesses. How are things with you across the forces world? My name is Ginny and we're here at Temple of Rock, which is, of course, BFBS Gibraltar. Can I just do a massive shout out to you if you are listening through BFBS Canada at the moment, speaking to our Melissa there this week. And apparently in the day, you've got such a big difference of it being between 8 degrees and 29 degrees. That is absolutely mad. But don't worry, just turn the radio up really loud for some rock music. You will forget about the weather. Wherever you're listening across the forces world and beyond, you are more than welcome. And I hope your weather is good. Sadly, I feel maybe if you're down the Falklands, you know, we're not going to have that 29 degrees. But some great rock music. And, of course, all the punk, all the indie and the alternative. To start this show, well, we've had Paramore, but we've got an absolute, well, just Edge Legends. I can't wait to play you this. This is an absolute classic from Led Zeppelin. It's called Black Dog. I know you know it.
1: Hey,

Shearwater and Quiet Americans, if there is such a thing. Oh, I love you if you are American. You know that. The Strokes, Going Shopping. I love that too. I love that very much.

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just love them here at BFBS Edge, Metallica and Sad But True. Just before the show, actually, I was having a quick look and thinking, what if Metallica are going to be touring at any point? And I thought, no, I bet they're not doing. How wrong was I? Oh, yes. Let me tell you, if you are in around British Forces Germany, hello to you, BFBS Germany, then May 22nd, they're playing in Frankfurt, as they are on the 24th as well, at the Deutsche Bank Park. Going to be playing in Berlin on May the 30th. And if you are around Scotland, then yes, Glasgow at Hampden Park, they're playing there June 25th, a couple of days before, June the 19th and the 21st. They're playing at the Aviva Stadium in Dublin as well. Over to Cardiff on the 28th, and on July the 3rd, they are over in London. If you want to find out more about that, how you can get tickets, it's just metallica.com. So excited, I can't speak.

always fantastic Green Day there and Know Your Enemy. Now, we've been kind of rugby over the last few weeks. I'll be honest with you, I ain't even complaining because I quite love it. If you do as well, well, listen at this. To celebrate the return of the Inter-Service Rugby Championships, BFBS has five pairs of tickets to give away for the RAF versus British Army. And that is happening on the 16th of May at King's Home Stadium in Gloucester. To have a little look, to have a little neb, go to bfbs.com/ISRugby. Full T's and C's available online. But please note that travel and accommodation, that's got to come out of your pocket. Sorry about that, but it's the way it is. Don't worry, though, if you can't be there in person, because coverage of all three matches will be broadcast on BFBS Radio. 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Billy Lockett up next, and things are looking up. Thank goodness.

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How good does that sound? Good Charlotte and the River on BFBS Edge. Next up, it is Sheffield's own, Sheffield's finest, Def Leppard. Again, I was having a little look thinking, oh, I wonder if they're coming over to Spain at all. I wouldn't mind sort of nipping over the border and going to see them. Not like, oh, hi, you know, I've bought some biscuits. I mean, to actually go and see them in concert. They're not coming to Spain. However, again, if you are in a British Forces Germany, June 23rd at Westfalenhallen, which is a great name for a venue, isn't it? If you are listening around Shape, then the Grasspop Metal Meeting is happening at Dessel. And, over at Glasgow, maybe you're at Faz Lane or somewhere nearby. Is there anywhere nearby, in fact? Sunday, the 26th of June, at the Ovo Hydro. And then down at Sheffield, that'll be a massive show because obviously the boys are from Sheffield. That's happening June the 30th. And London, Birmingham and Manchester on the 2nd, the 4th and the 6th. So if you're a Def Leppard fan, find out a little bit more. Just go to defleppard.com.

some 41 and still waiting. So we've got two more up to the news. Some Simple Minds and Sanctify Yourself. And then actually up to the news, Kasabian and You're in Love with a Psycho. Not the first time that somebody said that to me, to be fair. I'll see you in a few.

0: More than 20 British passengers and crew have been flown to a hospital on Merseyside after they were evacuated from a cruise ship hit by a deadly rat-borne virus. They were brought to shore earlier in Tenerife and are now in Arrow Park Hospital for observation before the authorities decide where they will spend their 45-day isolation period. Janelle Holmes is head of the Wirral University Teaching Hospital Trust and says they'll be closely monitored.
1: The specialist medical team are on site with them all the time, so they'll be doing their assessments as they go through the next sort of 24, right through 72 hours, and then we'll respond to any sort of issues or anything that might occur whilst they're with us.
0: Meanwhile, we're told one of five French passengers showed symptoms during a separate repatriation flight. A third British national with a suspected case of hantavirus is being treated on the remote Atlantic island of Tristan da Cunha. Six paratroopers alongside Royal Air Force and Army medics were parachuted in with oxygen and medical supplies. Captain George Lacey, second in command of the British Army's Pathfinders, is one of the paratroopers.
2: Jumping out over the sea, obviously that was a relatively big risk for us. But like I said, all the guys were sort of laser focused on the plane because we knew that how big a mission this was overall, you know, air, sea and land all coming together.
0: Angela Rayner says Labour's current approach isn't working and needs to change following Thursday's disappointing election results for the party in England, Scotland and Wales. She's released a statement saying Sir Keir Starmer must now meet the moment and set out the change our country needs. Miss Rayner's a possible leadership contender after Labour lost more than 1,400 councillors in England as well as a control of the Welsh Government for the first time. Jane Green, who's a professor of British politics at Oxford University, says previously smaller parties like Reform UK are benefiting from a drop in support for established parties.
3: Labour and the Conservative Party have really disappointed people, and so the threshold is just so much lower now because those two dominant parties have lost so much support. It's so much easier now for the challengers to win.
0: President Donald Trump has dismissed Iran's response to US proposals to end the war as totally unacceptable. No details have been released of Iran's response sent via Pakistan, which has served as mediator in the conflict. Reports suggest that White House proposed a 14-point memorandum of understanding, which could lead to negotiations on Iran's nuclear ambitions. And in the BAFTAs, Adolescence was the big winner at this year's BAFTA TV Awards, taking home four prizes, including for stars Stephen Graham, Owen Cooper and Christine DeMarco. Celebrity Traitors won the Best Reality Award, as well as picking up Memorable Moment Prize for Alan Carr's Treacherous Victory. You can find more news and sport on our website at forcesnews.com. But for now, that's the latest. I'm Lisa Hartle.
4: To the end. The Forces Alternative Stations. 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

The Dandy Warhols, kicking us off very, very nicely for the second hour of BFBS Edge. How are you doing? I hope things are good with you wherever you're listening across the forces world and beyond, because the rock is free here. My name is Ginny, and I'm going to be with you for the next 2 hours, bringing you all things rock, indie, alternative, bit of punk, maybe some thrash, all sorts of things, as long as it's rock. That it is on the menu. Music on the way, a little bit of adult leisure. I'm laughing at that because whenever I say adult leisure, it feels, I just feel a little bit mucky saying it. Panic at the Disco as well, who are fantastic. Some Foo Fighters too. But let's continue with this absolute classic from the Stranglers, and No More Heroes.

What a great name for a song, The King and All of His Men. That's Wolfgang. I hope you enjoyed that. It's BFBS Edge. Next up, some Foos for you.

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7: Nobody just stands in

That's nothing more with This Is The Time. And it's almost a time to bring you an absolute doozy as we open the vault. We're going right back today. And it is an absolute classic. Love it. I can't wait to play it for you. Next up, another great song. One that we featured last week, actually, on Double Trouble, Panic at the Disco.

0: That's Adult Leisure and The Light You Attract on BFBS Edge. Now, time to open the vault. An absolute doozy today. Well, I say that every week because they are. I only choose the best for you. I'm just saying. Today we have Schools Out by the fantastic Alice Cooper off the fifth studio album of the same name. It was released as the album's only single in 1972, and Schools Out was Alice's biggest international hit, and it's been regarded as his signature song. Cooper has said he was inspired to write the song when answering the question, what's the greatest 3 minutes of your life? Cooper said there's two times during the year. One's Christmas morning when you're just getting ready to open the presents. The greed factor is right there. I'm with you there, Alice. I'm with you. The next one is the last 3 minutes of the last day of school when you're sitting there and it's like a slow fuse burning. I said, if we can catch that 3 minutes in a song, it's going to be so big. I'm big. It most certainly was. Schools Out was Alice Cooper's biggest international hit and reached number 7 on the Billboard Hot 100, number 3 in the Canadian RPM 100 singles charts, number 2 on the Irish single charts, and number 1 in the UK singles charts. In 2015, the song was inducted into the Grammy Hall of Fame. Also, I feel it has to be said that Alice Cooper, aka Vince Furnier, for all the scary makeup and rock strutting, has a reputation of one of the nicest men in rock, has a strong Christian faith and a career spanning over 6 decades. What a lad. I love him. Ladies and gentlemen, Demon und Herren, from 1972, it's the fantastic Alice Cooper with Schools Out.
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Next up, Sheffield's Finest. Well, one of Sheffield's Finest, I should say, because we've always got Def Leppard and Pulp in there, but Arctic Monkeys and Opening Night.

plug-in baby on BFBS Edge. We've got two more to take us up to the news, and that's me done for another week here at the Temple. We have got, taking it there is The Jam and Start, and just before that, oh my gosh, The Cure and Just Like Heaven. Listen, whatever you're doing this week, have a good one, have a safe one. I think you know what I'm going to say next, but I'm still going to say, have a rocking...

0: British passengers have arrived back in the UK after being rescued from the hantavirus-hit cruise ship. But there's worrying news from France. One of the five French nationals started showing symptoms on their repatriation flight. The UK nationals landed at Manchester last night and taken to Arrow Park Hospital on the Wirral. Janelle Holmes is head of the Wirral University Teaching Hospital Trust and is reassuring local people.
1: There's no impact on the hospital. Services are running as normal. Patients should still attend their appointments. None of our staff are in the facility, you know, from a nursing, medical perspective, managing. So the hospital is completely separate and it's still running.
0: Meanwhile, a third British national with a suspected case of hantavirus is being treated on the remote Atlantic island of Tristan da Cunha. Six paratroopers alongside Royal Air Force and Army medics were parachuted in with oxygen and medical supplies. Captain George Lacey, second in command of the British Army's Pathfinders, is one of the paratroopers.
2: We essentially, you know, donned our parachutes and exited the aircraft into some relatively tricky conditions, I have to admit. But we are trained for that sort of mission. You know, the guys have got hundreds of jumps. We train all year round, ready for exactly these sort of situations. For us, this is our bread and butter, parachuting in somewhere, then receiving store, whether it's heavy drop stores, as in this case, the crucial medical supplies needed for the island, or paratroopers, if we were doing this in another circumstance. But that is our key role. And, you know, the guys are highly trained. And for us, this is a dream mission.
0: As HMS Dragon prepares to head for the Middle East, the Defence Secretary John Healey will co-chair a meeting of over 40 nations to discuss the multinational mission to safeguard the Strait of Hormuz. John Adley reports.
3: HMS Dragon is forward deploying to the region to ensure the UK can contribute to a future mission to secure the Strait of Hormuz and safeguard freedom of navigation. The MOD says her presence will help strengthen confidence amongst commercial shippers, support mine clearance efforts and protect vessels. It comes as the Defence Secretary John Healey hosts with France the first meeting of defence ministers from 44 nations to discuss their military contributions to the defensive mission.
0: The Prime Minister will promise sweeping changes today to address the big challenges confronting the UK as he battles to save his job. Yesterday's former number two, Angela Rayner, stopped short of saying he should resign, but backbencher Catherine West says if his own cabinet doesn't challenge him, she'll start the process. Some constituents in North London seem surprised.
4: I didn't know that.
5: Any of the other options that they're going to stand, because obviously I don't think I'll end up being here, she's kind of a stalking horse. All of the other options are probably going to be really bad.
6: Yes, let's hope she hits a bullseye.
0: That's the latest. I'm Verity Gear.
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